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0: 2086, stateroute 196, town of Kingsbury, 62-year-old female, heart-related issues, AFib.
1: EMS 1954.
0: For EMS, Abraham Residence 2086. Stateroute 196, town of Kingsbury, 62-year-old female, heart-related issues, AFib. 2003.
2: All units will be clear. Will this be clear again? Apologize, sir. All units be clear again. I'm going to say it was a DV, not a crash.
3: The old town of
4: Queensbury Patrol Divisions.
3: Woodward 115.
4: I'll be out at
3: west.
5: 2004. Town of Queensbury State Police Patrol Locations.
3: Property damage, motor vehicle accident.
6: 347, Fort Edward, go ahead with it. I'm right here.
3: 347, patrol 175, series 67, Benson's Dairy Bar. To the call from Matt DeMars reporting a property damage, motor vehicle accident, no injuries, both parties still on scene.
7: Toro, EMS, Charlie Diabetic Problem,
3: 1500 color gray, that was from behind
7: apartment number 7, part of Harrison Avenue, Marion Avenue, text 32205.
5: Advised them they couldn't do a transaction with the male. Started harassing staff. Now he's outside, refusing to leave. Should be a white male, middle aged, wearing a maroon shirt, sitting in a maroon pickup truck. Caller is also looking for an interview.
4: 0-4.
5: 79-2005.

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4: 52 EMS control. EMS control is officer 0752.
2: EMS 5853.
4: We'll be transporting to Glen Falls.
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4: Glen Falls 2006.
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1: 413. I'm in the car, it's quicker.
0: 2007.
2: I'll be off 465 Maple Ave, Sarasota Springs, case follow-up.
3: Purdy 1 BLS. 2086, Dave out 196 in Kingsbury, cross streets of County 43 and Hines Road for a 62-year-old female, cardiac related. Full personated 2007.

0: 196 in Kingsbury, cross streets of County 43 and Hines Road for a 62-year-old female constantly breathing with AFib. It's going to be a third party report.
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2: Perfect.

0: Vehicle 1 is going to be New York passenger Edward King William 8610. Vehicle 2 is going to be New York Commercial 39271. John David. I also have two client IDs when you're ready.
1: Go ahead with the client IDs.
0: Vehicle 1 is going to be U.S. Virgin Islands driver's license 03000-44136. Vehicle 2's operator is going to be New York CID 100-931-332.
1: 2010.
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0: 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A black GMC Sierra, approximately 10-minute ETA. 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

0: 1984 mı deneyim?
1: 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Five two arriving at Albany.
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3: Mitch Spelling, middle initial P as in Paul, last name Mary Adam George George Ida Ocean. Date of birth 4/4/53.

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3: 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The staff member Jessica Brown advised that a 4-pack of Guinness was taken around 6:30. Subject is no longer there.
2: 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I'll be in service.
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0: EMD
7: does a 1 Delta Medical Assist, 168 Lincoln Avenue, Zero's Restaurant, for a 67-year-old male fainting episode. He did advise he's changing to a gray color. They advise to use the side parking lot entrance. Someone will flag you down.
0: Very easy.
1: 9, skirt of a road towards Warrensburg.
8: Attempted to strike her with a vehicle, a silver Nissan. The caller highly uncooperative at this point. Still trying to
9: clear the ADU. You'll be in route.
7: You're clear in route 2018, 1 Delta Medical Assist, 168 Lincoln Avenue, Zero's Restaurant, 67-year-old male fainting episode. They did advise he's changing to a gray color and to use the side parking lot entrance. Someone will flag you down on scene.
8: Secretary's TG66.
9: Person.
8: 2G6AM at the barracks, coming around.
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0: Zero's 572. And Zero's 128. 2018. Echo's 548.
1: I'm in service.
0: 2019. The caller advising that male resides at 28 Saquette.
2: Yeah, ma'am.
0: Advising he just drove by here again. The caller resides at 27 on foot.
2: 2019.
0: Attempting to return to her residence.

0: 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On scene.
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3: Oh, David, Adam, Nora, Ida, Edward, Lincoln, middle initial M, Mary. Last name, Boy, Lincoln, Edward, Ida, Edward,
1: 1351, arriving, sir,
3: Toby. 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
9: The town of Half Moon Drive and complaining area of the Crescent Bridge. The call reports a male in a dark blue Mitsubishi had an open container. States he left the parking lot of the Crescent Bridge fishing outlet and turned into stores at the gas pump.
6: Can you give me the phone number? Who called?
9: Lincoln Victor Tom 5623.
6: Caller 67 Sickets.
10: 330.
7: 151.
6: 6 everything.
9: That's 2052.
1: 2052.
9: Confirming which hospital you're transporting to.
1: One small.
9: 2023.
7: Chrissy, it's only coming down.
6: 3284.
9: Chrissy, 2023.
1: 2G34, I'm gonna go that way as well.
9: 2023. Right now, it's a blue Mitsubishi Outlander. Lincoln Victor Tom, 5623.
6: Broadway for a prior verbal domestic.
1: Three, four, copy.
11: Five,
1: 417, Sheriff's Dispatch.
12: 477.
1: That's 417.
6: 15337, both of us are on 126 Broadway, the U.S. Postal Service in Fort Edward. The caller was returning property to his father, which then caused a verbal domestic between them. The caller is a Xander Wilson. At this time, the parties are separated.

0: for Cal Warrensburg patrol location. 572-87 northbound, 22.
1: Colton EMS, Bravo Falls, 9 Suffolk Lane, the Doolittle Gallery down under cross of Aberdeen Way, Tech 3, 2025.
2: Tunnel number 10, South Avenue, across of Commercial Avenue and Smith Street. Speaking with a Michelle Hopkins, putting neighbor riding ATVs on her mother's neighboring property. It is not currently in progress. This report is an ongoing issue.
0: Received en route.
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0: 532, clear last, Quaker and Lafayette. 548, I'm aviation by the mall.
3: 3 exceeding, there's a car versus bear property damage motor vehicle accident. The bear is now limped away into the woods. The vehicle's still on the roadway disabled.
2: To a parked vehicle.
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0: 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Cross street to State Route 22 and County Route 17 for a 56-year-old female. 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
0: 7125. 10421, Route 40 in Granville. 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
0: State Route 22 in County Route 17. 56-year-old female, general illness. 2027.
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0: B Wing. 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

0: Por
1: favor. 16H, I have the name correction. I have the caller by name and date of birth. Anybody?
0: Stafford, go ahead.
1: Last of Brown, common spelling. First of Jessica, John, Edward, Sam, Ida, Charles, Adam, middle initial L is Lincoln. Date of birth 11/13/1997. If you could just advise the case number.
0: Time for case number 1881. K242-60.
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1: 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Well, on our
2: right, Henry Club Road, King, Henry David, 2385 and 2030.
1: Out for that other mail.
0: Cover. Issue to all units, prepare to copy a bolo. All units, bolo for a white male, approximately 50 to 60 years old, with a short hair, a blue kind of look, green polo.
3: Mario's address.
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2: Patrol to 4, correction, 2. 4th Avenue, Whitehall, Cross Street, Vaughn Street, and Broadway. Speak with Scott Atwood. He's requesting a patrol to file a complaint against his wife, Kaylee Atwood, because she went on his business account and changed her name. He does claim that there's an OB in place.
3: GG34 County, negative results at the RO's address. I'll be in the area following.
6: It's a 2036.
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0: EMA 36. 3856. 3856. 2032.
2: 579, it's a valid name and Mary. Negative file off of the RO of the vehicle.
0: 62032.

0: 2G34 to 2G30, 4151. I didn't check the fishing parking lot. If one of you guys wants to swing down there, maybe she went back.
1: 2033.
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3: Four nine six.
4: Come with alive and well. Caller has been updated. You can show me clear.

0: 1960. Possible suspect over here by 4 Delphi, minus the green polo.
1: Central, head that way. Just be advised, there's not going to be any charges this time, just be advised on the trespass.
2: I'll be en route to 19 Wells Street, apartment 210. Please follow up.
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4: Nora Adam, middle initials, K. King. Date of birth is going to be 9/18/2008.
1: Thank you. Just want to double check, make sure that male subject does not have a active trespass letter for Franklin Square.
0: All right.
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0: Arriving
1: on scene. 9/22/2042. 10-4. All units will be cleared from here. I'm going to be route back over to Railroad.
5: 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David John, negative file.
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0: 10-4.
1: EAV towing showing up now for this vehicle. I'll be 10-8.
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1: That information's been passed off to the caller. They'll be sending over a trespass letter. I'll be tonight.
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1: Got it.
0: 2100. Four number 337.
2: Dix Ave in front of OC's, New York, David Adam Paul 1988.
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0: 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Two names in the other episode already.
1: Go ahead.
0: Last of Clinton, Tom Smelling. First of Frank, Robert, Adam, Nora. King, Lincoln, Ida, Nora. 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

0: playing the number myself, Robinson, common spelling. First of John Union David Adam Henry, 11/13/2009.
1: Before, it's going to be a VNT complaint. Originated on County Road 11 by Federal Hill Road. My car lives in the area, reporting two motorcycles and dirt bikes doing burnouts. They were last seen on Federal Hill Road, southbound towards Braley Hill Road. He was not requesting an interview, just an area check with an officer located them.

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2: Judah and Franklin are both showing not on file out of New York. MKIC, OP negative.
0: Whatever, 337.
3: New York line ID 461-526-737. Can you also run a Thomas Whalen? 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

0: A suspicious person, 19 Wells Street, the Sherwood Terrace apartment. Cars advising a black male with black shirt and black shorts is pacing around the parking lot on Thanksgiving the building for over 3 hours. Another subject believes that the person might have left some items behind.
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1: 5-3-6, area of State Route 9, between the Great Escape and Glen Lake Road. 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My caller stated he was slumped over sitting in the scooter.
4: 4133 County and State. I'll be out.
1: 2111. If you're headed northbound, he should be on the right hand shoulder.
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6: 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There's no issues, we'll be clear.
1: 8532, official ID 7 southbound. It's going to be the exit 22 off ramp. It's going to be a tractor trailer on the right side of the road.
7: Run out to Bayberry.
1: Stated he was out of traffic, but there was a
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9: 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I'll be clear.
0: 3-3-2113.
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0: 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Do you show me clear back around the zone?
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6: One nine nine sure stuff. Can you add New York Ridge? Friction. Mary Boy Paul 6425. Mary Boy Paul 6425. Just for the record, I don't need the data on it.
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0: the town of Hadley and access domestic 6315 Route 9M, Room 5. Call reports a physical and verbal domestic between them and their fiance. Unknown weapons, unknown intox.
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3: Foot over to 3 tweet.
1: Right.
3: 2123 Birch Street at Willow Lane. Horse advising two German shepherds roaming the streets. I believe they came from the yellow frame house on the corner of Liston. The caller did say that there are no lights on. There are cars in the driveway and the back door is open.
4: Lake George Ambulance 731
1: to EMS
4: Control.
1: EMS Control's on for Lake George Ambulance 731.
4: 731
2: to Glens
4: Falls
1: Hospital. 419. Received Lake George Ambulance 731 out of Glens Falls Hospital at 2124.
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0: 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They're coming around. They just passed me.
1: 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Negative file.
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0: I'll start for the Hadley Domestic.
2: County 1 detained.
3: 4631 detained at 2132.
4: Motor Hill Street for a welfare check. Hill Street, Apartment B Boy, Hudson Falls.
5: 412-4177. Can maintain
4: this. Officer Pullen was out at that location with the individual earlier. He's requesting a welfare check on his daughter, Laura Dudley, 5 months of age. Since he has not seen her or heard from her in over 24 hours. When he was there,
5: he's secure at the detained to other
4: property off earlier in the day. He was unable to see her as well. He also states believes that the apartment is a fire hazard due to clutter. Requesting a phone call with his findings.
6: Yeah, the homeowner says, I don't have any dogs he's got. It's just the two.
4: I'll email his information over to you.
7: That's negative. I can recontact.

0: 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If it is just the two, I believe they both just ran back inside the open back door. Should be inside us right now.
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0: 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Vehicle stop. Traffic. CAD stop 87 northbound 31 over 7.
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1: 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A 27-year-old male. Intentional overdose on prescription medication. We're still obtaining further.
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1: 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First name Renee, Robert Edward Nora Edward Edward. Middle initial M Mary. Date of birth
2: 10/21/1992. 419 Chevy State. I'll be in route as well.
4: A 27-year-old male, potential overdose on prescription medication. Prescription medication is now described as vomiting, per 1LS.
5: E5654. For any medical assist, 108 Avenue of the Pines, East 50, Lot of Spec. Dispatch clear, 2158.
4: 572-534. That male is now described as vomiting,

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4: 73 Sheriff's Dispatcher. 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I'm sorry, can you go again?
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5: Going out for them tonight. 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
7: any North Street, Granville. Right, 73-year-old male, phone.
4: In regards to himself, alive and well.
8: Last name, David Edward Lincoln. Base, Adam, George, Union, Ida, Lincoln, Adam. Base, Boy, Ocean, Lincoln, Edward, Robert.
5: First name, alive and well at 22.
8: First name is going to be David, Ida, Edward, George, Ocean. Middle initial, R as in Robert, date of birth,
2: 0922. I'm going to have a vehicle stopped on Parkhurst Road. Unsure if it's related to the same place. Going to be New York Reg, Lincoln Frank Henry. 5946.
8: Both are negative.
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8: First subject, the ID for Gianni is valid. The name and date of birth for Renee, is she showing a revoked D. David?
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0: now, postural breathing, fallen, possible head injury, head and knee injury. Going to be located in A's and Adam, room 5.
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5: Car 280 to fire control.
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5: 280 responding to Griffin Road.
1: Car 280 responding, 2204.
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0: 9-7. 4-1-7-7-7. Callers recording suspect to be the older SUV similar to a PT Cruiser.
2: Numerous ways. Well, the driver's all negative.
0: Nice job,
2: thank you.
0: We have harassment complaint 79 Blue Spruce Lane that crosses Alpine Approach. NOP violation. The caller's Helen Martin advising Donovan Gross was hiding behind a tree at the end of the driveway. It's going to be a white male, 5'1". Brown hair, should be walking with a bicycle.
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5: 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It is
2: 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They just arrived. 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
4: 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Has a history of stomach infection. 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
1: Female, last name Massio, Mary, Adam, Sam, Sam, Edward, Ocean, first name Alina, Adam, Lincoln, Edward, Edward, Nora, Adam, middle initial R's and Robert, date of birth 8/20/2009. I think it's going to be a male, last name Baker, common spelling, first name Gavin, George, Adam, Victor, Ida, Nora, middle initial I as an Ida, date of birth 7/15/2007.
2: 7/2.
1: Three names for the correct, please.
5: 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That's fine. It's done.
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5: 4175.
0: Yeah, you can back it up now.
5: Still processing the data request. Had another one right after yours.
0: Good to see you. Thank you.
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0: Morgan, Fargo 204, Bolton Emergency, Warren Tech Emergency, or second ambulance. Two ambulances staged in the area of the Bayview Marina and Suites. New York State Police currently en route. Address is 4762 Lakeshore Drive. First patient is a 65-year-old male, unconscious, breathing is confirmed. Second patient is going to be a 55-year-old female with a nosebleed.
1: 4175.
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0: Morgan, Fargo, Toro, PD, 4 Bolt, emergency, warrants your emergency for mutual aid, your second ambulance. Two patients stage in the area of the Bayview Marina and Suites, number 4762 Lakeshore Drive. New York State Police are currently en route. First patient's a 65-year-old male, unconscious. Breathing is confirmed. Second patient's a 55-year-old female with a nosebleed. Fire control 2214. EMS control's on for ambulance 751.
4: 751 is responding.
0: 1-7-7-5-1, responding at 2214.
5: About being trespassed with property. I want to be clear, 419 has been ruining us.
3: Fire control, EMS control for the Stony Creek and Warrensburg EMS units at 18 Griffith Mill. Scene is secure. You can proceed in. Two, 215.
0: Okay.

0: 751.
1: EMS control and ambulance 736.
2: 736 responding.
1: 736 responding at 2216. This time I was able to speak with the male who stated he did not need an ambulance, so it's just the 55-year-old female with a nosebleed and possible panic attack at this point. Do you need Warrensburg to continue?
2: Negative. They could stand by until we get on the scene to verify the other person doesn't need EMS.
1: You receive 751, you copy?
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2: 2216. 736, EMS control.
5: EMS control, Bowling Valley, 736.
0: Are we still standing by our procedure to the scene?
5: You're still staging.
6: Headquarters, Warrensburg patrol locations.
7: Just contact with that mail. 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
6: State Route 9, apartment Adam number 3. Caller is a Keith Fuller reporting a Nicole Baker in his room, throwing items in the residence. And began due to the female refusing to leave the room. 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At the time of disconnect, Keith believed she was leaving. He could not tell me if it was in a vehicle or on foot.
5: Reese.
4: EMS 2052.
6: 534-2118.
7: 2052.
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8: 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Nothing found. I can start up to Warrensburg at 340 a second.

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0: Apartment G is in George. Partner is coming online with a camera and subject under the influence, making threats of toll 69. That's the units responding at 2220. No weapons in the home.

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1: 25.
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3: For harassment point.
2: So that's 4 and 5, 2. 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
3: 15518 Elizabeth Street, Apartment 2. Caller's an Ada Rucat. Reporting ongoing issue with the downstairs neighbor slamming the outside door. State she asked him to stop on Monday and he continues. Also claiming she does not feel safe, requesting a patrol for an interview. She is intoxicated. Receive.
0: This is
1: dispatch.
0: Sorry, 654 is transporting 1, plus 1 off 562. 562 is clear and route to the shed.
1: Both units clear and route to the shed, 2226 with one off the engine.
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0: 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That's Warren 5-2, Stas.
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2: 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Does data return on flight? We're on the curve, they're valid, negative pop.
1: Hector is on 2G52. Both units on scene 2233. We still have the caller on the line.
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1: 536 West Mountain, Sherman Ave.
7: 911.
1: 548, I'm I-87 southbound between 21 and 22. Patrolling the area of the Travel Lodge, 2011 State Route 9, cross of 9N and Bloody Pond Road.
8: County,
1: caller, a passerby requesting a welfare check. A male wearing a blue hockey jersey was stumbling around on the side of the roadway. At the time of disconnect, the male was sitting on the guardrail on the east side of the roadway near the Travel Lodge.
0: 4A, got
1: 5, 4, 2, 2, 3, 4.

0: 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You were unreadable.
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1: 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Both units, the caller is at 100 Gentry Lane, apartment G's and George. He just went outside and didn't see anybody.

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4: Boyard EMS, 31 VLS, 4 Hudson the Oaks, 325 Broadway, it's going to be apartment number 28. 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
1: 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Oregon Fire Control 2252.

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0: responding. 7-1
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2: 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I will be en route to the PSB to follow up on this.
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EMS Alpha, please. 31 Nottingham Way South, across the foot of the psychiatric.

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0: 3-11.
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0: 328, I took a call from the night watchman. Study that Cove's Crossing and North Line Road, trying to close the park, and there's a subject there refusing to leave.
1: I see. 911 reporting her mother was driving terribly, and they were verbal with each other, and then we lost them.
2: Copy. I'll be out with them on 3853.
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1: 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We're secure on scene.

0: Claro. 4196, I am clear. 20.
1: What age here is this been?
0: Sure.
1: You're going to attempt to run an Ohio temp tag. It's going to be Victor 651273. Again, Ohio temp.
0: No temp, stand by.
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4: 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Roger 2319.
5: Even 3856.
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2: In or out that Warrensburg get that crew together or no?
1: I've put out a tone freight driver for them. 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

Monkey Frag, Soul 4, Warrensburg, emergency, second call, respond, 6 Skylark Lane, Cross Streets Ridge Avenue, Scott's Drive, the Taylor residence, 23-year-old male, was in seizure, now consciously breathing normally, possible seizure history, priority 1 BLS, ambulance 731 is en route to the call, ambulance 751 requesting a driver, Warrensburg, Soul 2321.

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0: Can you advise the GO will have one en route to your facility, cooperative?
1: Could you book the drive time?
0: Hadley Town Court.
1: 2336.
2: Whatever, 313. Has no New York license. Nevada is showing a valid C as in Charles, expires 11-10 of 2032.
3: Received. Could you run him by name, date of birth in New York? I'm showing he has a suspended New York license.

0: does show a status suspended. However, it does not give a reason why. It's giving a prior address out of California.
1: I saw his

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1: Headquarters, Queensbury Patrol, Interstate Patrol locations.
2: 8330.
1: Northbound, caller stated it was between the Welcome Center and Exit 18. Report of a tree blocking the leftmost lane.
3: That's negative, just a single call.
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2: Quarters 548. 548, taking a report of Gurney Lane to West Mountain Road. Vehicle is a RAV4 with Vermont plates. Possible 1192 operation. Now heading south on West Mountain Road. I believe my caller might be stuck.
3: 48, copy.
2: Almost struck by this vehicle. Looks like they're turning around now, heading north on West Mountain, possibly heading to the Municipal Center. It sounds like they're going southbound now.
1: 5-0.
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0: 548, my call is now going to be behind the vehicle. It's a RAV4 Vermont plate, southbound 87 from exit 20.
1: Either unit, check the park down through River Street, call reporting a small four-door green car on safe speed up. 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
1: Engine 342 responding, so you're aware, I've got a caller on the scene on 911 reporting nothing showing, panel is showing all clear there at Payne Hall.
2: Flyers 2-1 of 2028, the Ohio ID is showing a status of valid. Does not give a class. Also not showing an expiration date. He is not on file in New York.

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2: 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He is suspended. Total of 3. 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
1: Yeah.
0: Arrive Saratoga.
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0: 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Whatever, 337.
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0: Feeder in Lafayette, New York, Lincoln, Edward William, 5133.
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3: That operator had an unknown flat tire. 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
4: 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Total of 3. Kelly, the answer is 7.
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3: Very patrol location.
4: 532 outlets. 536, 87, passing exit 20.
3: I-87, exit 18. 171 Upper Sherman Avenue, crosses Ames Place, Western Avenue South. Marzio Delorado is going to be your caller. It's an ongoing harassment involving a subject that lives in the neighborhood. Subject just did a burnout in his Ford 250 dark blue vehicle and yelled obscenities at the residents.
4: All right, copy.
2: Ten eight, sir.
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2: UDT is issued 356.
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0: I'm going to be in route to DNR lot 109 to perfect that.
2: I'm 019.
0: What age are you, suspension?
2: Sure, so that's 419.
0: When the Clifton Park car comes in, you just have him start my way.
3: Yes,
0: he's been fairly hostile in the past.
1: 5 and 0020.
0: And towards 4-1, 4-1.
2: If you could assist 4118.
0: Interrupt.
2: 020.

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Priority 1 ALS response, 151 Broadway in Whitehall, suite number 6, across at Gilmore and Queen Street, for a 43-year-old female

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1: 420.
0: Bay, Party 1 ALS response, 151 Broadway in Whitehall, suite number 6, cross of Gilmore Street and Queen Street. A 43-year-old female, conscious, not alert, breathing. Two six four two responding.

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phone by name and date of birth. 337, go ahead. 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

0: Feeder Street. Aubrey Rathman will be the complainant. A verbal domestic between her and her boyfriend. He's pounding on the residence at this point.
1: Four.
2: 4395
1: Dylan.
2: 1154.
1: I'll be
0: clear. Male has a pocket knife on him. He's made a threat towards her, however he has not displayed it. It should be between the Boulevard and Lafayette.
1: Yeah, it's about 10 and a half. Go and area check the Speedway shop. 1698 Route 9 near Crossing Boulevard, Route 146.
3: Okay. 2G3, 4177, 146, 23rd.

A red pickup truck with a metal bench in the bed was last observed pumping gas at the speedway. The driver almost hit the caller and took a drink, what looked to be an alcoholic beverage. The driver, white female, blonde hair, green shirt. Last known pumping gas at the

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0: Digi 3 County. 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

0: 3G3 County. County 3G3. Can you go again with how the caller described the bed?
1: She stated there is a metal bench in the bed.
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0: Fuji 389. We're going to be clear of that stop. I think it might be negative on the same vehicle, so we're going to head back to the area, Route 9, and the gas station.
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0: 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And Spring Street with New York. Lincoln Sam Union. Question. Lincoln Sam and over 974.
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Vehicle is a 2013 Kia, two-door color blue. It is showing registration expired 2/16 of 2025.

0: 415. Number 9, Barbara Avenue. The caller's Matthew Garrison. Originally a 911 call requesting police because his girlfriend, Gianna Salmon, keeps slamming doors, keeping him awake. At the end of the call, he requested to cancel. He stated she believed she was going to bed. Not positive. It was going to be behind number 7, Barbara Avenue, in the back.
1: 179, sir, special. Sure, dispatch, 479. I'll be off at Park Plateau with a male using the car earlier. Give me your location. Partridge Plateau. 059.
0: Stop
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1: Patrol 33 Berta Cab crosses Bateman Street and Smith Street. I've got a caller on 911. States her teenage son was causing a disturbance in the backyard. Apparently had friends over with alcohol. He's 16 years of age. There was a female that was refusing to leave. The teenage son apparently is now in the neighbor's backyard with the bottle of alcohol, refusing to give it up.
0: 1-2-8.

5722G68. 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
5: A group of males appear to be messing with items on the outside of the gift shop building, and he believes they may have taken something off the building with a wire attached to it. However, could not confirm. The group of males are currently sitting by vehicles parked in the parking lot next to the steamboats. One male is wearing all black with cut-off sleeves, second one wearing an orange shirt, third wearing a white top around a white Tesla and a silver Toyota.
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9: 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He and I will be en route to Milton for processing.
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0: 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I'll be guiding it to Eastland Road.
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1: 532 Quaker in East Sanford.
0: I've got a caller outside of Christie's. So Michael Gomez states he was apparently put in a chokehold and pulled out of the bar. I believe he's arguing with staff or someone there. I'm trying to get him to step away from the bar.

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1: I'm route at 116. I made contact with an employee on site. Doesn't see any smoke or fire. There's an alarm panel going off in the laundry room.
2: What do you have going on,
0: Christie's
2: Lane?
0: Christie's, thank you.
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3: Caller's reporting he was put in a chokehold and dragged out of the bar by staff.

0: troopers are secure at the Steamboat Company. I'll be en route to Christie's.
1: Received. 0118.
2: 548. My caller disconnected. He was down by the boats, down by Christie's. I could hear him arguing with staff and staff asking him to leave private property.
0: Copy.

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0: Let me see. Did you check a report from a passerby, Cumberland Farms on Quaker Road, 410 Quaker Road. 4 to 5 youths were in the parking lot there. She could hear the subject saying, take the sign. She believes
2: 4179.
0: The sign in front of the door they were attempting to take.
3: Sure, it's about 4179.
0: They were in the parking lot the last time she saw her.
2: We'll be off PSP.
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3: 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I'm following him on Ridge Ave right now.
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1: Kings Road. Call reporting 57-year-old female non-alert, fallen possibly down a flight of stairs. Already suffered from a collapsed lung and broken ribs from an earlier incident. Priority 1 ALS.

0: Morgan Fire Control repeating for Lake George emergency. Respond, Kathy's Motel, 2354 State Route 9 and Cross Streets Orleans Way and Kings Road. 57-year-old female, not alert, fallen down a flight of stairs. Suffered from previous broken ribs and a collapsed lung from an earlier incident. Friday 1-8, Morgan Fire Control, 125.
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2: Steve, 126.
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0: I'll be off at Building 12, Foxwoods, for a subject check.
2: It's not going to be a cabin. They're advising you to the office door. 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They don't want to move her. It sounds like she is answering questions at this time or asking questions.
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1: 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On a white Honda Civic, a gray sports at a Woodless.
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1: Okay,
0: okay.
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0: Both units, 532 and 548, patrol the Lake Motel, 380 Canada Street, Crossroads Mountain Drive in Pine Point Lane,
3: status
0: room 18, calling 911 reports female subject intoxicated, causing a disturbance, breaking things.
4: 213, sir.
1: Both units, copy.

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0: 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States he was contacted by an officer to pick up his daughter. Are they still going to be at the Burdick Ave address? He doesn't remember.
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3: 10-4, check the area. I'll be tonight. Nothing showing.

First one's going to be S as in Sam, 535-203-36. 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
1: 457, go ahead.
0: Be 87, 814 southbound from Mount Ridge, King Young, Charlie, 392.
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1: Turning Val in a gray Chevy Bolt to a Peter Vesnevier out of Malvern, New York.
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1: 154.
3: 4157, Sheriff's Dispatcher.
1: Sheriff's Dispatcher, 4157.
3: I'm going to have that vehicle stopped southbound, just south of 13S, 24 over 4.
1: 24 over 4, 18 south, 155.

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3: Passerby reporting two people on the side of the road. 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
4: 17, we're talking about Farm Street, 05 Main Street. 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
1: Sure, it's about 457, go ahead.
5: Last name is going to be Thompson, common spelling. First name, Daniel, David, Adam, Nora, Ida, Edward, Lincoln. Middle initial, A as in Adam. Date of birth is going to be 5/11/1961. You can run him in New York and Vermont, please.
1: Mercy, 157.
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0: 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I believe it's going to be the two individuals we dealt with at the Lake Motel.
2: Sure,
0: side of the road, the, stating the female struck him.
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0: 548 and Route is the second. It sounds like the female has exited the vehicle. The male has locked her out.
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0: Units check the area of Reynolds and 32 all along that intersection. We're not coming up on anything. We'll be clear back in.
1: I see the units back in 217.
2: Clear, there's no issues here.
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headquarters, Warrensburg Patrol location. I-72, the same individual from Cumberland Farms left on the bike is now in the store refusing to leave.

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0: 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You have a 1 Charlie Medical. 513 Grand Avenue. Repeating to 5652 and 562. 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
0: 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Dispatch clear. 251.

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1: For 12 Heinrich Street, cross streets Helen Drive. I've got a female on 911, states she wants to leave the residence. She's concerned that there's another half that is going to be coming back, believed to harm her. It's very difficult understanding her with a cell phone connection. Received. Go ahead again with your unit number.

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0: 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She's going to be at the State Police Queensbury Barracks. I still haven't got a name from her, and she's disconnected again.
2: All right, 512, granted.
1: Received, we'll be in route to we'll be on scene at Cumberland Farms in Warrensburg.
3: Received, 0258.
1: I'll be trying to locate that male, Warrensburg.
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3: Gracious. The Hudson Falls Police Department, 218 Main Street, priority 2. Is the main entrance on Locust Street. A 58-year-old female, consciously breathing, dizziness, lightheaded, swollen hands from a prior
4: 4214
3: feline attack. Those patrols are on scene.
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4: 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Born in 65, NCICOP negative, and his first name is actually Keith.
1: Okay.

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2: 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For disturbance, 1370 Route 9, Local 36.
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5: 2G38, traffic stop 9 1 46.
3: Seems to be rolling disturbance. You're now in front of the butcher. I believe the client is going to be in a white sedan. There's a disturbance over somebody taking a vehicle. The caller's being very erratic and all.
5: 38 County, do you have a direction of travel or are they next station area for the butcher?
3: Point, they're stationary to Fred the butcher. 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
5: Copy.
4: 183.
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party may be there now. We have two different calls being taken on the scene. And they're playing on Route 9 in front of the parking lot for Fred the Butcher.

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0: 2G38, our complainant is a Marvin. The subject who has taken the vehicle is a Lori. The owner of the vehicle is a Barbara on her way to the scene. Not quite there yet.
1: Myself and the trooper unit are arriving.
0: I see. Both units are arriving.
2: Okay, same traffic.
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4: 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She's going to be pulled over just west of Holland, Illinois, White Buick.
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0: 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Clifton Park Center Road near Clifton Country Road in Hallandale.
1: 4177, I can never...
0: The operator of a vehicle has to pull over for a medical emergency. The ambulance has been dispatched. The vehicle is going to be left on the side of the road there.
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0: 320.

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1: Sheriff's Dispatch, 457.
0: Myself, 55, will be attempting an ATO in Warren County. I just made their dispatch aware. So we had an address in Plains Falls, Mount Road, in Lake Lucerne.
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0: Last name of Sal Meyer, Sam, Adam, David, David, Lincoln, Edward, Michael, Ida, Robert, Edward, Amanda. First name, common spelling, middle, L. Lincoln, 8-16-1984. If you try to run that in New York and Vermont, please.
2: 327.
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0: Emergency. Got a call on 911. Currently attempting to get down Warren Street to go to the Glens Falls Hospital. Has a male in the car in seizure. She's in a black Mitsubishi. She's about to run out of gas.
2: Protecting Amanda from a Corey Sattlemeyer out of Vermont.
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0: Warren Fire Control repeating for Glens Falls Fire and Emergency. Respond Warren Street. I've got a caller on 911, a black Mitsubishi attempting to get down Warren Street to the hospital. 29-year-old male in seizure history.
4: You're welcome.
0: Priority 1 ALS. She's almost out of gas. Warren Fire Control 332.
4: 532.
5: 32.
4: Message was relayed. Right. They will continue.
1: Dispatch 562.
6: Alright, dispatch.
1: 562-5652 is clear. Army.
6: Both apparatus clear. RMA 332.

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0: Engine 303, ambulance 904 responding. 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
1: Sheriff's Dispatch, 4177, go ahead.
0: Last, Paul, Adam, Sam, Tom, Ocean, Robert, Edward, first, Joseph, common spelling, no initial, G. George, 02-19-1976.
1: Confirm that was 1976.
0: Affirmative.
1: 336.

0: still on the line with the sector trying to get to the hospital?
1: That's negative. They did make it to the hospital. They were speaking to staff when we disconnected.
2: Dispatch, 562.
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mild debriefing chest pain currently in that location. Fort Everett EMS, Party 1 ALS response, 107 Broadway in Fort Everett. The Stewart's across the school in Bridge Street. A 16-year-old male inbound to that location, approximately 8:03 minute ETA. Difficulty breathing, chest pain.

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1: 954 is clearing the hospital.
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1: Receipt. They party 1 ALS response 107 Broadway in Fort Edward. The Stewarts, a 16-year-old male, counselor, difficulty breathing, chest pain. Will be located in a white Jeep Grand Cherokee.
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0: The Mana River for debris in the roadway. 508.
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1: Control for Queensbury Emergency Barrage Fire First Responders. Respond 747 State Route 149, cross streets Marcel Lane and Bay Road. 22-year-old female described as having a focal seizure. She has conscious alert. Caller stated that it was affecting one side of her body. Pretty one, Alice.

Fire Control repeating for Queensbury Emergency Bayridge Fire first responders. Respond 747 State Route 149, cross streets Marcel Lane and Bay Road. 22-year-old female having what the call described as a focal seizure on the right-hand side of her body. Difficulty speaking. She is conscious, alert, breathing normally. They're requesting a silent approach. Probably one of the last one, get to Fire Control 509.

0: on R&D. However, Matthew Hall with Brown Brothers is in room 25 minutes.
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3: 723, I'll be en route.
2: 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It's the abandoned white house is what you're going to be looking for.
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0: 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Not sure what just happened there.
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1: Sheriff's dispatch 4122.
0: Carrick CID 190-358-537. When those come back, can you let me know, please?
1: Let's see. It appears DMV is down. I will attempt.
0: Thank you.

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1: DMV is still down for the tag on that being 190, showing valid B David 2A Chelsea and McCaig. That is still water, -1, -OP.
0: Okay, thank you.
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0: 9 South of North Ave, to meet Texas Tag, X-Ray Tom Mary, 2731, 2 South Vieira, turn.
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0: sure it's about 49. Registration is showing a silver color pickup truck registered to a Michael Allen Cormso out of Alba, Texas.
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1: 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I'm secure.
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4: It's 41 in Company Bridge Road, Town of Kingsbury.

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1: Go ahead.
0: Stay here 40 at Lake Springs Road in Argyle. A report of a phone on the side of the road that needs to be dispatched.

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0: 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On ramp 87 from 50 with New York. New York, 974.
1: 57.

he was dispatched to Balsam Lake EMS. 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The time of call 557, Tech 3.

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0: 604 Queensbury emergency. Respond to the Glen at Highland Meadow Terrace, 71 Longview Drive, Cross Street Kenwood Circle, room 162. 94-year-old female fallen.
1: EMS 71.
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2: 7153.
1: Direction 53, where are
0: 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Respond 71 Longview Drive, Cross Street Kenwood Circle, room 162. 94-year-old female fallen. They're requesting EMS for evaluation. Priority 2 BLS, Morgan Fractal 601.
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is going to be removed from the roadway. He's already deceased upon my arrival. Can you just advise State DOT it can be off the shoulder of the roadway on the southbound travel lane or in front of that residence? 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

0: 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Could I get the address for that noise complaint again?
1: Building 17 at Forest Ridge Boulevard in the Elements.

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2: 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Caller's a Tracy Schraber. Reporting there's a white Volkswagen that appears to have gone through a fence. They posted it out one of the windows, so we're no occupants.
3: They're out.
1: They're to the hospital. They're requesting you go through the front lobby. It's a duck smoke. Photo latching zone 32. You're not at 651.

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0: 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The Hartford-Kingsbury line in the area of State Route 196 at County Road 43. Unit 2 from Glens Falls reporting a deer on the side of the road that needs to be dispatched.
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3: 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Unable to ambulate a tubular response. Fire Control 717.
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1: 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Single call, iPhone crash notification.
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2: Lake George Emergency,
0: 7-7, you can just
2: Upper Hubble Lane, Platt Road will be closed for a duration 7-7, of the culvert change. Fire control repeating for Lake George Fire.
1: 7-8,
2: Lake George Emergency. Upper Hubble Lane at Platt Road will be closed for the duration of a culvert change. Fire control clear at 7-18.
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1: 3-2, 26 Eastside Drive, 901 crash notification, no other contact. My phone is still at that location. 98 will take McElroy Road, 721. 498 is going to be in the driveway, 622.
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0: BLS, 91 BLS, 302 Queens Drive in Kingsbury. 72-year-old female, fallen apoplexis. Whatever EMS, 302 Queens Drive in Kingsbury. 72-year-old female, fallen, possible lift assist, 0726.
1: Sure, just press 4194. I'm 4, can I get your shield number?
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0: 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Hicks Road in Granville, speak with a Linwood Chamberlain. Reporting harassment, an ongoing issue with motorcycles going up and down the roadway. I'm requesting to speak with an officer.
1: 3 Cavus, can you go ahead with the numerics again?
0: Affirmative, it's going to be 340 Hicks Road.

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5: 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Clear down 544.
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0: Apartment 143 of the West Tower for medical alarm activation. 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
2: Down 710 EMS control. EMS control 710. 710 is in Route Glens Falls. 710 in Route Glens Falls Hospital at 743.

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2: 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Spawn area of Blair's Bay. Begin report of a seaplane crash. The plane is upside down. Occupants believed to be swimming around. Possibly two people on the vessel not injured. Still obtaining further.

0: County Fire Control, Hague Emergency, Hague Fire, Countywide Marine Rescue. It's on the area of Blair's Bay. Report of a seaplane crash. Two people on board, not believed to be injured. Plane reported to be upside down with two occupants swimming around. Fire Control 0751.
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4: 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Putnam, be en route momentarily. 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
0: 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On St. Hague Beach, 802.
4: That's 713 inbound with a 3-minute ETA. Fire control, Hague fire. Request you establish a landing zone, number 4 West Hague Road. For LifeNet 713 inbound with a 3-minute ETA. Fire control 0803.
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4: Yep.
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5: 34,
1: 45396. County Putnam, Glen Burnie. I believe it's County Route 1, I think.
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0: Horn to Washington, 4588. Washington County, just for your advisement, contacted Essex County for TIE EMS evaluation of those two patients on the Washington County side. In flood. I'm not sure if there's anything you need to do on your own.
1: Negative. We should be all set. Also, Putnam is in a route down there as well. Let's see where we're.
0: Very good, sir. Thank you. Very much, sir.
1: Clear your time.

0: 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I'll be in service, K989. 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
1: Fire control. All Marine units responding to Blair's Bay. Ticonderoga car 330. A visual on the plane. One subject out of the water on a personal watercraft. The other subject is floating on the plane being towed to shore, approximately 400 feet from the shore. They are being brought to the Washington County side for Putnam.
2: Just advising, Thai Fire has visual on the plane from the Washington County side in Putnam. There's one subject on a personal watercraft on shore, and the other is on the plane that's being towed to the Washington County side in Putnam.
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6: 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Being routed down to Malta if they're making my shift.
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7: 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I'm going to be en route. 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
0: 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I believe it's stuck in shallow water near the east side of the bay.
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8: 3
9: receive
8: 819. 5 4 4. Connecticut has a vehicle. That animal first, five, is deceased four, four. In front of
6: 622 McElroy Road. I believe they're going to be going to the Washington County side. We've dispatched Ty EMS over that way, the area of Putnam. County Route 1.
4: Jersey, that's 419.
7: 7-4.
9: You're in.
8: 419.
6: The helicopter's on the ground there, correct?
4: Put it out. Mid-transmission. Animal disease.
6: 713, life pat is on the ground there.
8: Yeah, it's from...
6: Versus 0820.
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7: Either unit 50. Southbound from McCray Hill Road 3 minutes ago, a black Volkswagen sedan bearing Lincoln John Robert 5349. Male and a female fighting in the vehicle. Caller's no longer behind the vehicle. Again, southbound from McCray Hill Road 3 minutes ago. Lincoln John Robert 5349. A black Volkswagen.
13: That's affirmative.
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17: Ocean Robert Tom Tom. DOB is 31689. I don't have the middle for this OP. 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
18: Go ahead. Warren County OES 2 called. She just wanted to let us let you know she is en route as well.
1: 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Alpha Back Pain, 67 Wall Street, Rock Street, Gabriel Road, 3rd Street.
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15: Can you 1021?
0: 10-4.
6: 347, go ahead.
16: I'm back in the car. 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
6: Confirming 432A Adam 874 on a Vermont vehicle.
16: Yeah, it's going to be a Vermont truck, but it's on a BMW.
9: We're lying, or if they're going to come over via vessel.
5: Receive standby.
9: Down, partially submerged, approximately 10 to 12 feet of water.

0: advise you. Both occupants are on the shore with EMS on the Washington County side.
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3: 021. 89, can you come up,
4: please? In between exit 19 and 20.
1: 846, Charles 7. Ducati motorcycle.
5: I-87 southbound. A time of disconnect, they were approaching exit 23. Reporting a white BMW SUV unable to maintain lanes, high rate of speed.
4: One through, receiving around.
6: Five one eight.
7: Can you contact communications?
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0: 4.
1: Yeah, 56 Wade Street for a follow-up.
0: 4154, I copy follow-up. The rest is honorable.
1: 56 William Street, follow-up.

0: that's probably one of his requests. Greenwich Family Health, 1134 State Route 29, 34-year-old female general. 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
1: 7155 is arriving Wellington.
2: And to this call, please be needed on scene
1: 34.
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2: For the seaplane, correct, sir? Affirmative. You have to stand by, let me see if I can get it. It's submerged, so I'm going to stand by, let me see if I can find the pilot.
4: Thank you.
5: Are you just already on the scene? Park Commission confirming all three subjects are out of the water, and the plane is inverted and submerged in approximately 12 feet of water. Park Control 0835.
1: We're going to see turn out of 835.
2: You two are going to be en route to the Glen Burnie Road over in Putnam if they want to stage there.
6: Greasy.
3: Well, an EMS cancellation for mutual aid to Jeff's Landing, 67 Wall Street, cancellation 836.
2: 642-623.
7: 623. Northland 50.
2: Nancy, 124 Mary. Nora, 124 Mary.
8: 2-5-7-9 and then a two-car crash, Chevy Equinox and Toyota.
2: I copy direct investigator will
3: 43 through points to drive cross state
2: come all the way to the end of the Glen Burnie take a right and you'll see the staging area. Copy that, thanks. ETA investigator.
1: We cleared issue.
5: Operating the seaplane crash in Blair's Bay. For the orders of the FAA, the plane is not to be moved until the crash has been investigated. Fire Correction Headquarters clear, 0837.
6: The Hudson Falls Transportation Department, 3663 Burgoyne Ave, Kingsbury. Speak with an Aaron Cooper. Reporting New York plate Henry Nora 1410 has been parked in the parking lot for 24 hours, unknown who it belongs to. Returns in the system to a Timothy Hathaway out of North Hoosick.
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6: 4-2-5.
8: 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The address is 2417 Route 9 near the traffic circles. 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
2: 4-1-3-2-6. Just give you an update. Last we've heard, both occupants were on the shore and with secondary EMS.
0: Early.
2: 3-8-844.
0: To the barracks. 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
6: 2-2-6-6-7 Prospect Street, caller stated she was Unit 22 to Geraldine Sullivan, stating she heard a female yelling for help in the woods down a hill. She advised she'll stand outside of her complex to meet you and direct you to where she heard the yelling coming from.
0: Received.
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0: 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I'll be clear.
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0: I'm going to be officer of the car wash. You can disregard 2022.
1: 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You in that area?

0: 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We're going to be near 67 in Newsline.
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0: 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I want to confirm somebody's at the MVC on Route 9.
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10: 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Charlie overdose. 2011 Hook Road, South 18th Avenue, State Road 67.
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13: 8833, all work on the units operating the seaplane crash, Blair's Bay. Procedure is a 61 in conversation with the FAA. The aircraft is to remain where it is and not be moved until the investigation is complete. 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
0: Okay, it's Clifton Park, a crash. 146, the area of the southbound plank road.
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10: 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Request for EMS 8 ALSI Galway EMS for Charlie overdose at 2011 Oak Road, Crossing Eastern Avenue and Cypher 67 at 3 at 854.
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0: Okay, coming back to Dallas, and Eileen Morris at Corinth. I get a file.
1: Ready.
0: 5-5. Go ahead with the second red.
1: Second one's going to be New York Reg. King Adam E. 5-9-5-1.
0: 56.
2: We'll be interrupted to the ALS intercept. Where was the meeting point again?
0: 523-52. Do you have a meeting point for 3252?
1: The scene.
0: The scene 2011 Coke Road. The scene, thank you. 856. 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
1: I do. I have your truck stop, Swaggerton and Newman, Henry, Michael, Sam, 6032. I have a medical descending 2011 Cook Road.
2: Arriving Glen Falls.
0: Receive. 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
2: 2754 arriving Glen Falls Hospital, 0857.
1: I haven't pulled that yet, if you're able to clear and handle.
0: 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I'll start heading there momentarily.
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0: You're responding to 2011 Cook Road. 2011 Cook Road. Galley MS is responding as well. So you're aware on approach. 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And I do have 2D24 now from all citizens.
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8: All fires. Changing monitors. Cotton
3: Hill will be closed. All traffic between Lower and Dirty Road. 0904.
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1: Pepper.
0: Name, date of birth, sir.
1: Steve, go ahead.
0: Commit mail party. Last name, Adam Lincoln Lincoln, Edward Nora, first of Michael Connor,
2: Argyle,
0: middle people,
2: 713-82, just heard a CV on probation. Argyle is acknowledging a full crew in the room, is responding momentarily, is there 911?
1: 15-911.

Wiltshire, 442 Vermont Route 7 in Mount Tabor. A 64-year-old female, fall on hip and shoulder injuries.

0: EMS, Mutual Aid 4, Northshire, 442 Vermont Route 7 in Mount Tabor. 64-year-old female, fallen hip and shoulder injuries. 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
1: Control West 711.
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5: Could I get the incident number for the...
3: 89. That subject is going to be on parole. His status is also revoked.
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0: 25, responding, is there 914? EMS Control 2955. Priority 1 BLS response, 442 Vermont Route 7 in Mount Tabor. A 64-year-old female, conscious, slurred breathing, fallen hip and shoulder injury.
5: Roger.
0: 2955 Manchester, 0914.
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1: 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She's an 88-year-old female. She sent a message this morning. She was possibly having an allergic reaction. 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She does have an extensive medical history.
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4: 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I'll be clear. I'm going to be following the MS up to Saratoga Hospital. Clear, following the MS to the hospital, 9:33.

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2: 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Yep, affirmative, I copied that direct. 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
2: Received. Did they give a name by any chance?
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0: 19-5-1, Route 2, Wellness.
2: Thermal can disregard, acknowledging ferry even available Rockwell, for ALS 39. And a pull crew pull me. Sir 9-2-9.
3: EMS.
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2: For ALS and responding, do you want them to continue for ALS?
3: Is line number one accurate for the number of patients?
2: 319 to Fort Edward.
4: 319.
5: Fire retract.
2: I'll be clear, Greenwich Court, Rebecca.
1: Fire retract, 340.
2: KH 414-991.
1: Oh, that's just one patient.
2: En route to Putnam, in theory, there's a narrative in the catchy.
1: All right, 941.
2: CR 1972 and the spill trailer.
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0: 5-5-943. Hey, Party 1 ALS response, 185 Partridge Lane in Pulteney, cross of Meadow Lane in the dead end. 79-year-old female, conscious alert, difficulty breathing, cardiac history.
1: You coming back valid?
0: Sorry, even does have now. Level 3 available 24. If needed to.
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0: 946. EMS 1954. 1954. 1954 responding to Southbury. I'm out at 946.
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0: Repeating West Glens Falls emergency, West Glens Falls Fire First Responders from the Glens Falls Center, 152 Upper Sherman Ave, across of Ames Place and Southwestern Ave. Patient's located in the East Wing, room A, correction 8A Adam. 90-year-old female, conscious, semi-alert, breathing normal, lethargic with a UTI and elevated labs, possible sepsis, 1 ALS, fire control, 951.

0: 3-2, Johnny.
1: Yeah, 3-2.
0: 3-2, I'll be clear, it was accidental.
1: 3-2-9-51.
2: Great. 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
0: Can you repeat that?
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4: 55.
3: All
4: right. 2955. 35 now. Outbound 87, 3903.
3: Confirm, 2-3-1.
5: Were you entering up for the Edinburgh call?
3: That's affirmative. We'll be in round till secure from southbound 87 to the address.
5: Understood. Going to be 17 Primrose Lane, the town of Edinburgh. That's Edward, David, Ida, Nancy, Boy, Union, Robert, George. For Northumberland, correct.
2: 4-6 Corps, tell us you're having Maple.
6: Yeah.
0: Can you do Wilton?
5: Close unit, Kingberry, 311 King Road, crash. Caller is a worker. They're attempting to detain the driver on
7: scene. 5-8 headquarters.
5: 4-6-5-8. 2-6-4 to King Derry, 311 King Road, 959.
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7: Where is he?
9: 2G12 County, we're clearing court, we'll be en route over to King Derry.
5: 2G12 Derry, 959, unit 4, Clifton Park, traffic 4-6-8.
10: He is showing a status of valid in Pennsylvania, expiring 129-2027. He is showing no New York license and on probation, negative file otherwise.
7: 3 copies. Can you see if
5: 342
7: is available?
5: I have a crash on the south end of Clifton Park Center near the skate park. Sounds to be minor. I have another crash now at 146 in Kins Road.
8: Your status.
5: Also, appears to be minor.
8: Secure interviewing 1000.
6: I'll point to the 146A1 to make sure it's on traffic.
5: 3-2 to 146A in Kins. 10 a.m. We did speak with an operator. They reported no injury at that time.
6: 3-2.

0: or 342. I'm clear my last. Receive. He's going to be at the intersection of George and Ann Street in the village of Portia.
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0: 155. Go ahead. And patrol 12 Pearl Street around the exterior. Suspicious male in his 30s. Red shirt, low-hanging jeans. It looks like he's looking for something in the lawn. He explains Edna Goodsell, apartment 2. No interview.
1: Subscribe, no updates. Call comes in from the post office, not someone on the scene there.
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0: Hopefully 5552.
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0: Transporting to Rutland Hospital,
2: 1005. Who's it? I'm
0: being out. Control 5251.
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0: 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It's frequency.

0: 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Out of traffic. 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
5: Fire control, West 112 emergency, your second call. 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
0: It's close to the half mile line. 146 near exit 9 is going to be the eastbound lane, Audi and Hyundai SUV.
5: Confirmed is a diabetic and cardiac patient.
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0: to the new crash. 4169 to back up 498 to the existing crash.
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0: 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A fire alarm activation showing to the first floor, as well as the water flow alarm.
11: Which trip the fire alarm?
8: Crazy.
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3: 1-2.
9: 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Second floor. 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
1: Go ahead.
0: Water's on the fire. Knockdown. Festive overall.
1: Receive, be advised, we got reports. Possible subject, second floor. Charlie side's going to
2: 3-1.
1: Be doing entry.
2: Caller originated correctly at the incorrect address. It's still Primrose Lane, but caller's flag is actually 27.
3: I-5 copies. 4
4: headquarters.
2: 5-5 through on my area. The caller is at Clifton Park, not on the scene. I don't have anybody on the scene yet.
4: We're going to be at Glens Falls Hospital for a follow-up on that car, bicycle, 1364.
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0: 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Fire is on the Red Roof Inn, 191 Corinth Road. A fire alarm activation showing the first floor fire alarm and water.
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1: What's the caller's name? And just confirming, there's nobody supposed to be inside the house right now.
2: That's correct. The caller is calling from 900 Route 146. His name is Joe. Indicates he's received information that youth broke into the camp last night overnight and had a party. Reports that he believes they still may be there. The camp should be unoccupied. He's receiving the info from his son, who's also not on the scene.
3: Standby, unit 3.
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2: Before I'm seeing 1021.

0: 541-97 southbound, getting off exit 18. 5, SL westbound, Chris.
1: Engine 304 is en route as well as 303 and 1022.
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1: 5-5, go ahead. I lost your AVL. I believe you're going to be close. It's going to be for you on the right just before Placid Pines. I don't believe the road is actually marked very well. It's out behind Placid Pines. Oh.
2: 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I'll keep an eye out when I get close to the campground.

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0: 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Aaron, can you respond over here?
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0: Off Elm Street, the school street entrance is black. Very cheap. On my way.
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1: Copy that.
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2: For 4552 G3, the is known through Snapchat videos that are out there. There is a male family member on the way from Galway. He's a friendly key holder.
1: Copy.
4: Very well received.
2: 3-1, just for you again, the directions. So take a right right before the bar, Placid Pines Pub. Head behind the pub 100 yards, a right at the retention wall. It should be approximately three camps back on the left. It's a green 1.5 story, 5-5 should be in the drive.
0: I will contact them. I also have Ford Ann coming over.
4: 3-1, received.
5: If you have Ford Ann, then you can cancel Ford Edward. My apologies.
6: 4-9-6-2-3-11. 4-9-6. I'm coming into the area of the McDonald's. Is that vehicle still on scene?
2: It was when we had the caller on the line.
6: Copy.

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5: Westbound 713 has established a crew. We'll be responding to our third call.
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2: Put it on for that, Jeff.
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2: Family court with the juvenile, 103.
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10: A242-13-42-10. 13 and 10, we have a possible reg of Lincoln John Victor 8132 for the red SUV. The additional caller is advising them males were trying to assault each other.
1: This is Victor, are you in service?
0: Fish Repair Fighter Pond reactivation for ETA to a commercial tomorrow on 1 Executive Park Drive, the Mother Teresa Academy. That's Act 6, 1048.
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8: We'll be approaching from Loudon Road, requesting orders.
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11: Go ahead. Take the Alpha side. Trying to figure out what's going on here.
4: Noah Burnham, subject. He was intoxicated.
8: Taking the Alpha
4: side. Driving his bicycle in the roadway. He was brought to Glen Falls Hospital on a 941.
2: Received.
8: 29-3-29-4 arriving on scene.
3: 29-3-29-4-1049.
4: There was a lower strip. There is no other subjects mentioned.
2: Received.
12: 10-13, I just got in my vehicle. Tell me if I have to step up.
4: 722, enter to the hospital, 1049.
13: Nobody at this scene right now, 82. Where's the red Ford?
10: The red Ford was last seen on Thursday heading towards Union.
13: Right. 4145, Route 50, Palmo. I'll be here. 45. 45 in the back of the unit. The Dollar Tree 3027 Route 50 is going to be the next department available for us from Home Depot. You're indicating a mail in the store they'd like to trespass to take route. And, causing an issue. It is a homeless male, it's a white male, older, beard, gray hair, gray clothes.
12: 4-1-2-4, I can start, please.
4: Okay.
13: Four, five, I'll be in the area. 4-5's arriving.
1: 672 in service, 1050.
13: 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I'll be clear from Stewart's. I'll be checking circular at Union area.
4: We're on scene. 711 on scene, 1051.
12: I'll be clear of that crash. KJ Stearns is going to have that vehicle and out to their lot. 22 is going to be completing her correct report.
10: Receive 1051. 4-1, KJ Sheriff's is that.
4: 4-1-2-2.
10: I'll be clear last and then route to that disturbance. En route to the Dollar Tree Mountain.
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4: 722 arriving in the hospital at 1056.
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1: Copy.
0: County last year.
2: Two G12 County. It's 4145 location actually in Barnes and Noble. Oh, disregard.
0: Yep.
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0: Inside a Starbucks. 11-0-2.

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1: 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I'm going to continue to the bar and I'll be 1008.
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0: What is on 525?
1: That juvenile is getting transported by EMS. I'll be out with 527. Correction, 526.
2: 4144, Sheriff's Dispatch. I'll be clear of the cat update, and I recognize the caller.
0: Come on, 22.
2: Everything seems to be fine. I'll be clear. 1114.

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1: 4164.
0: I don't have a cat. Is there anything pending right now in the north?
2: 1554 to work.
1: Stand by.
2: 4901. I am en route to 2355 Burgoyne, apartment 9 on a follow up.
1: Can you start heading to 35 Renaissance Lane for a welfare check? Caller reporting the neighbor's door has been wide open since yesterday morning. Caller stating police activity there recently, domestic issues. Caller also mentioned a possible eviction. A male and female both live there.
0: 35 Brimstone.
1: 35 Brimstone Lane in the town of Wilton. Cross resource and road into a truck crash.
0: Kathy, I'll be in
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4: By VIN, it shows a white Porsche. The registration information was for a Rowan, and the last is David Edward Charles Ocean Young Edward Adam Union. And it appears to show expired 0523 of 2026.
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2: 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Just watch.
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2: Through a cat, I'm able to run that male's name and date of birth, Alonzo Williams, subject.
1: Oh,
2: sorry.
8: EMS Control
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0: 10-4. Two seven, go ahead. One one two nine.
2: Bird 154.
3: Staff on scene are indicating accidental by a maintenance member. They are attempting Mahoney for cancellation. Just be advised.

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1: 4144.
0: Bring an accidental activation by maintenance staff on the scene. Car 36 acknowledge.
1: I'll be out. I have an open door. And you can close out that disturbance if you haven't already done so. And Dollar Tree.
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3: In the Argyle area. Individual reporting is a Carissa Harrington. She'll wait for you at the Argyle EMS.
4: 4-2, copy.
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6: 43311.
3: Party TLS response. 32 Quaker Street, Granville, apartment on the east side. The Pole Grove residence across from Morrison Avenue and Irving Avenue. 81-year-old male counselor breathing, fallen, a possible lift assist.
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0: 1-1-4-0. I do stand. Clifton Park Center, 22 Clifton Park Center, Road 469, report CPR in progress to the food court.
6: 1-8, I'm pulling up right now. Let's see what
3: happens. Salem EMS acknowledging 4452 now responding. Recall 55 Coon Lane.
4: 9257, go ahead.
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3: 1-1-4-0. 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
0: Just breathing. Are we doing CPR?
5: Doing CPR. She's back now. Agonal breathing.
0: You can 8 and 5-2 should be with you any moment.
5: Should we get
0: up 8? 4-1-5-2 just arrived. EMS should be with you any moment as well.
4: Copy.
0: We're going to go
4: whatever patrols
0: MHU
4: Broadway.
0: Copy. 4-1-5-2 in front of the sky zone.
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9: That's the last way over. 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

0: anonymous caller reporting a dog left in a vehicle, a white Chevy Equinox. Gave registration of David Robert
1: we
0: Williams.
1: We headed to the one that's over near the food court.
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6: Northwest
0: the driver of the vehicle. He's
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0: I'll be out.
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5: 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Thank you.
6: Edward. 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
0: 1152.
3: 0-6-3-10.
6: Most of that stone is going to be at the intersection of Dix and Dean Road. It's not impeding traffic at this time. If you could just let the town highway know, they might want to sweep it up.
7: Very soon. Does that go from Dix and Corey Crossing to Dean?
6: Negative, just on the intersection of Dean.

0: 325, is it on Dix Ave or more on Dean Road?
1: Mostly on Dean, but some has trailed off to Dix Ave in the by the red light.
0: Welcome to D3.
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6: 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So you're going to have to come in from 50 to stay off the new blacktop.
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3: 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EMS has been dispatched to 56 Timber Drive for medical leave. 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
2: 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Arriving 1158.

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3: Alpha Lake EMS. Delta allergic reaction. 811 for today's activity. The Burnt Hill Fire Department. Cross Street, Lakeville Road, and Kingsley Road, Tax Free, 1200.
4: One, two, zero, zero.
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9: Cross of Hadley Road and Roaring Branch Road. 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Bachelor, difficulty breathing, chest pains, COPD history with multiple falls of one illness. This time, Warrensburg, 753 and 752 are en route, 1202.
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9: Affirmative. Thank you. Both walking at least here.
15: Yeah. 6451, EMS.
14: County Road 41, King Gray.
5: EMS 6451.
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9: Going to be out on County Route 43 out in the town. Currently, he's at the LAC lobby to speak with patrol, Merle Nichols.
14: 3 copies in a row.
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5: They are returning as well.

Harrisburg Road, apartment number 2, cross of Hadley Road and Roaring Branch Road. Sign Warrensburg's en route and 780 is awaiting a driver. A third party report, 53-year-old female, constantly difficulty breathing, chest pains, COPD, history with multiple falls, 1 ALS. Fire control 12-08.

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0: Hey, Ms. We're going to be going to Samaritan shortly. You should advise them we have a 20-minute ETA. A bariatric female, 60s, cardiac arrest. CPR still in progress, no ROSC. Intubated positive.
1: This is confirming, and which was your hospital destination?
0: Samaritan Hospital.
1: This is Samaritan at 1210.
2: Sheriff's Dispatch. 4-1-6-3. 4-1-6-4 Sheriff's Dispatch. 6-4. Is there anything else pending in the court?

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0: It's a 2-1-2. And just want to verify, you're still at 187 Howard Road, correct?
1: That's affirmative. Thank you.
0: 12.
2: 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Michelle Dunn.
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4: 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The female in the lobby states she has the proper paperwork.
5: 95-8. 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
0: A couple units, 2821 Galway Road, 2821 Galway Road. Lana St. Pierre's on the phone indicates there may be a burglary in progress on the property. She is not on the site, but she is available to respond when the police arrive. There are some caution notes here that there's some firearms in the residence as well involving a Thomas Shear, who's made violent threats towards law enforcement. 7-1, 2052, responding to Hot Road at 1214.

0: EMS 1254.
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0: it's a way meeting up with the subject I was looking for earlier.
1: Wilson, Mike, EMS, the technical Central Fire Medical Center, 31 Delta respond. 924 Main Street, the abandoned pet and glove house for a 35-year-old male feeling pain at 1260. 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

0: 土耳其那一看，PD units clear from the line, EMS transporter.
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0: Clear from Lockup. 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
2: Grove Street in Cambridge, sure. Between Avenue A and East Main Street. Hey, 8-year-old female, generalist, lethargic.
3: 12-5-3, run route.
0: 12-5-3, responding to the Van Patten Golf Clubhouse, 1217.
2: Cambridge EMS, 12 Grove Street, Cambridge, between Avenue A and East Main
0: EMS
2: Street.
0: 12-7-1.
2: Female, generalist, lethargic, 1-2-1.
0: Also responding, Van Patten. 2-12-18.
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1: 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Apologize, failed to phone in her vehicle. 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
0: Or she's still being cited.
2: Party 2B last 12 Grove Street, Cambridge, between Avenue A and East Main Street. 82-year-old female, conscious, alert, breathing, lethargic, weak, can be a green colored house. Four responding,
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6: Those locations.
3: Alright, Fort County, any updates? I'm going to be on 05.
6: 561 Schooner Road.
0: Negative. Caller Lana was not on the scene. She's able to respond. She indicates that that female is at the property. I don't have any additional at this point.
7: Fire control, North Creek Fire, respond. State Route 28, be a pull-off east of Ordway Pond Road on the water side. Car reporting a her brakes on site.
0: Okay, Tim, can you sign the case, please?
7: Fire control, be North Creek Fire, respond. State Route 28, east of Ordway Pond Road. Correction, west of Ordway Pond Road. We on the pull-off on the water side. Car reporting her brakes on fire. Fire control, 1220.
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3: 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American 162, 452, 126,
0: Hyde Court, cross of Hudson Point Boulevard, a smell of gas in the residence. Fire control, 1228.
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0: 222. 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I'm looking to pack up. Nothing but cakes, which is 6 loaves of bread. Male, white male, 50 to 60, 5'8", shirt, carrying a tall boy, seriously intoxicated. Unit for backup, exit 15, Wilson.
1: 4 and 6-4 County, Atkins Farmer, 9 in Ballard.
0: Yeah, 6-4 from 9 in Ballard, 1229. 2 and 6-4, he's also pushing a Walmart cart.
1: Could you recontact my prior and advise him going to a 911 call? I'll be back with him.
0: One canceling additional, 1230. 221-2224, copy.
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1: 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They're denying the EMS attention.
3: 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The caller had poor cell reception.
2: Received.
0: I'm at the pull-off by 13th Lake Road, and I've only seen one vehicle. It
4: fire
0: was a Honda.
4: The fire at E551-5654 for Clarity Medical. 59 at Murder Street at Ruben Barrister. We're getting fired to cross for E551-5654. Clarity Medical, 59 at Murder Street, Ruben Barrister. Request clear 1231. 225,
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1: 562, Clarity, turning 5652 and route to the ED.
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2: Thank you. Tom, period. Paul, Vida, Edward, Robert, Robert, Edward. First name, Lincoln, Adam, Nora, Adam. Middle initial, Amazon Mary. Date of birth, 3/17/1989.
3: False fire, respond 26, High Court, of Hudson Point Boulevard. Reporting a smell of gas in the residence. Fire control's clear, 1234.
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0: four and six four county. What's the call at that by most, or MSFL?
1: 6422 just arrived. Nothing but cakes on 6 Lowe's Drive. 4157 is around order to back her up. Homeless male pushing a Walmart cart appears to be intoxicated, carrying it to Oakland.
2: 19 Washington Street, Cambridge.
0: Copy, I'm still in route. I think he's a man in a stress house from Dollar Tree.
2: She is not on the scene. She has a contractor attempting to get into her driveway. She'll be back there at 1 o'clock. The neighbor has, again, parked their vehicles in her driveway. She's requesting them be spoken to the vehicle. She has previously spoke to them. I've also sent her number to you.
3: Description, the male is not in this little area any longer.
1: Given is a suspicious person welfare check, not a trespasser, you're aware. Reporting out of white tail, 50 to 60, 5 foot, red and black
2: Cambridge.
1: She pushing a Walmart cart with a backpack.
2: The property would be 21 to 23 or 23 to 25. It's a duplex. There's a few vehicles in her driveway.
4: Grayson, the arrow from Greenwich. Check it out.
2: 1236.
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2: 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He was last seen near Pilates Stone heading towards church. 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
3: 10-4.
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3: 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We're arriving.
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6: 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Clips Park at Flamingo's 91. 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The well now urgent care, 1694 Route 9. 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Time of call 1242. Back brief.

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0: 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And Route 50, just past the bridge, going towards the city.
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5: 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Party 1A, also response, fire control clear, 1248.
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2: 724 responding, 1249.
0: 4141, backup unit number 4, Emily Lane, Suite 402, Psychiatric Associates. The male there, 20 years of age, suicidal ideation. They look for transport to the hospital.
4: 4 and 5, 2, I'm Clifton Country. I'll back him up.
0: Fire control.
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0: 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The caller would be a Shayna.
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2: She kept whipping the horse several times. She's unsure if they turned down Westcott Road or continued on calling towards Chapman.
3: I'll be clear last and advise. I mean, I'm at the 67 4th Road.
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11: 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Also, see where I'm not sure if 96 is still tied up. 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
14: PD, they had a hit and run, hit the bridge on Glen Ridge.
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14: Sanford should have a significant amount of his roof missing heading toward the northwest.
13: Engine 362 responding and arriving. 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
11: It's in Clifton Park, copy, black Dodge Ram with a camper. It's going to get damage to the camper after striking the bridge in Glenville.
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5: Street, section Platte Road, has been reopened to all traffic. Give me a message for Lake George Fire, Lake George EMS. Upper Hubble Lane, has been reopened to all traffic. Fire Control 1302.
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1: Go ahead. I have a public access when you're ready to copy.
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2: Name and number.
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2: Or Main Street, Queensbury.
0: Yeah, 2G54, we checked the area from the Woodside Motel into the town of Lake Luzerne. The caller reports there was a possible male-female domestic. The female had jumped out of the truck at one point at the Woodside Motel.
3: Clear the ER.
0: And got back in after a verbal altercation with the male. A black Ram towards Luzerne. No further at this time.
1: Locations. Dispatch 4163. 63, your mic was covered last transmission. Are you clear?
4: Just advising, we made entry.
2: 41.
5: Received a callback. The caller spoke to the subjects at Watkins. States the male possibly has permission to be there. She stated it was your choice if you wanted to continue.
2: Copy. I'll give her a call.
5: Received.
4: EMS 2052.
6: Yes.
4: Arrived at Saratoga.
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5: 758.
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2: 417-212, unit responds. 140 Hollow Road. 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
6: Fire count 14, then.
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6: 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We'll have a spectrum. Going to notify them with this address. And put cancellation phones you can press this.
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7: 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Do you have a house number by chance?
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2: Kind of on a concept complaint. 4122, if you could start for 170 Bluebird Road, lot 23. It's an incident involving a Kelly Bills. Are you familiar? Kelly Bills, female, frequently suicidal ideation, also typically carries a snake in her possession. We'll look it back as soon as possible, 1324. Again, 170 Bluebird Road, lot 23.
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6: 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I can start off the scene.
0: Headquarters, 525.
1: I got flagged down by the Whippoorwill Hotel. Out of us.
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2: 4315, 4316, fire has cleared Front Street, indicates it's a cable line vehicle, all set.
8: 4315, Taylor.
2: Fulton's Poppy, back in 1325.
8: 15311.
1: Down 51.
6: 9-4 County, I'll start to the hollow. Can you go give them the address, please?
1: Arriving 1325.
2: 494, 140 Hollow Road, a verbal dispute between two Allens over a fence.
6: Receive, I'll be in route.
9: 2G31, contact.
2: 2G31, will be out to the hollow. Clear the contact complaint. You can disregard the hollow.
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8: 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Fire chief removed that wire.
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2: AMS control 9
1: in the area 1327. Kevin Allen is the caller. He needs. Was physical this morning, now verbal.
0: Copy that.

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0: Do you have a backup unit going to Kelly Bills?
1: I do. I've got 422 and 464. Should be all set with that.
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1: 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Unless you are.
0: Negative, I was just going to back up any unit.

0: 401 Chicken County. Is she known to, like, throw this snake at us?
1: 2255 is mobile.
2: Negative. The snake is just a way to keep away from law enforcement.
0: Copy.
3: Five G 204 to 4122.
0: 122, go ahead.
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0: Lovely.
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1: Your second call.
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6: 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You can show my unit clear with a case. I'm back in.

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0: 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She'll reach out to Snyder tomorrow.
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4: Four one six four 4122 and advise on a sheriff on only 2G31 just cleared a complaint in Southlands Falls, should arrive Bloomer Road first.
0: Four one two two sheriff, can you advise my last caller that I will not be able to meet him at this moment? I'll call with her. You too.
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5: 882, 42, 20. 20. 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
4: Just additional for you, Paula Cross is the caller. She's calling from the Walmart in Queensbury. She's not on the scene with her. It is unknown if she is still.
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7: 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I'm speaking with Kevin at the moment. Tyler is not on scene. He's up at his residence.
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3: 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They're currently stopped there, 133.
5: Arriving at 1338. Was on the line with Kelly when units arrived, and Kelly indicated the police were there.
0: Copy, we're here, and he's not entering the door.
2: Unresponsive.
3: Patient's unresponsive, 133.
5: She was on the line with a female, Paula, from the Walmart. I can send her information to you. She indicated that she was on the line with Kelly. Kelly indicated the police were here.
0: Okay, someone's coming to the door now.

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1: EMS.
0: Arriving.
1: Yeah, 1338.
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7: 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The stepson's entered the door. He's letting us in the residence official list, but she's not here.
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4: EMS, Party 1 Charlie responds for a headache. 13-year-old female, number 252 Greenfield Avenue, across the Jefferson Street Lane at 1342.
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0: Any of the closest marked units locate that vehicle that struck the bridge in Glenville?
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0: 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It's going to be 54 Catherine Drive. The history of the phone number goes back to unit 118118. It's a Lauren Green, son Eric Green, mobile previous domestics.
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0: 4062. That wreck is coming back to me. 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
0: and that's going to be 331 High Spot Road, 4189, I believe you're there.
11: 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We'll take care of it.
0: Fire
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6: Near the intersection of State Route 4 and State Route 22, town of Fort Ann. Caller is not involved, reporting a deer was just struck by a vehicle, needs to be dispatched. 3A,
7: copy.
6: 1417.
8: The Manchester EMS room is currently operating a structure fire.
9: AG29 dispatch.
6: Roger.
8: 295, 2 responding for standby 1417.
4: 29.
9: Out of here, let's...
4: 1417.
6: Parking complaint at the church, Hartford.
10: Sarge, arriving in Saratoga.
6: 1417. Warrensburg emergency,

0: Center, 3767 Main Street, cross of Richards Ave and Herrick Ave. 76-year-old male, consular breathing normal, described as having failure to thrive. Two wheelers. Fire Control, Warrensburg Emergency, the Warrensburg Health Center, 3767 Main Street, cross of Richards Ave and Herrick Ave. 76-year-old male, consular breathing normal, failure to thrive, a tubulus. 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

0: 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Whatever 337.
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0: 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I'll be en route to 121 Circular Street, apartment 1, Silver Springs, to try and make contact with the owner of the lost property.
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1: 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Rupert, units to approach from North Road to...
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1: 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Fire to car 42.

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1: Sheriff's Badge, I'll be out with 8-9
2: County
1: traffic
2: court,
1: stop.
2: Show me
1: in
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1: and
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1: falls with New York Mary Edward John 2216.
0: 4170, I have been added to the coming back from valid to a Daniel R. Kill for a 2007 white and color.
2: York County court, show me out to the facility. 1439. From Northshire, either agency here to locate one ambulance to the Northshire EMS rooms for standby.
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0: Is his crossover for an active cause, 23 Caffrey Drive. Call ID is his O'Leary overhead door, advising there is a male subject on the scene at 23 Cassidy, pretending to be an employee from the company. He is attempting to scam the resident Donna Martin out of $3,100, also attempting to take her phone as well.
2: EMS control Cambridge Station. EMS control, Cambridge Station. We'll have a level 2 crew in momentarily. Also, 2242 is back in service.
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0: Right,
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7, the Pleasant Villa Mobile Home Park, 5330, County Route 113, believed to be Lot 88. 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She's requesting a welfare check on an employee, Stephen Coles. They have not been able to make contact with him, as he has not shown up for work or answered any text, phone calls, or emails since July 5th. Also attempted his wife, Sherry, with no answer.

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0: North Granville units are in room.
5: 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If you go to the Manchester Public Safety Building on, I believe it's Jeff Williams Way,
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It's outside the store, been leaned against the building for several hours.

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2: 7 Brookwood Drive off of Kirby Road for an animal complaint. Callers reporting their female Boston Terrier escaped from the yard approximately 30 minutes ago. No collars on. It's a black and white dog.
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0: Sheriff as such.
1: Is that going to be north or southbound from exit 12?
0: In the northbound lane, standby for the location.
1: Disregard. We'll be out momentarily.
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2: 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See if you can get over to the southbound lane. I've got a vehicle sideways in the center lane.
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4: 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What do you have in Malta? 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
3: 5-5-3, standby Middle Granville Station, 1500.
2: Assisting on the interstate, the rollover PI crash. Northbound and southbound, north of 12. The rollover vehicle is currently in the center lane, southbound, north of 12.
4: 2-8 copies direct. 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
6: And 2 Bravo response. Mile marker 21/5, 87 south mile. You're on taxi 1501.

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1: 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I'll be heading to your location on the south lane.
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2: 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First name is Tiffany, Tom, Ida,
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3: Is there any information regarding the bike?
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1: Okay, our units are handling the accident. What was the rest, sir?
3: The other ones are...
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3: Appreciate the same, Smith.
1: Understood. Just a few more fire units on the way to assist traffic there as well. North and south.
2: 3G, they're rolling up now.
3: Richard Smith. Forward.
4: 4398311.
3: I'll be clear, subject, sir.
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3: 1512.
4: That was on to Albany County for a transport.
1: That County
5: property
1: 15,
5: was found already.
6: One gun.
7: Crash is going to be in the left-hand lane northbound.
6: Received northbound lane, northbound.
3: Copy, dispatch.
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0: hold.
3: County, what
0: do you have? 73. We've got an A&H taxi. Indicates it's being harassed by a female. They're in a verbal altercation in progress. The gray and silver sedan, they are pulling into your parking lot now.
5: We're out with it. Disregard all other units.
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6: 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Middle S is Sam.
7: It's southbound traffic. We're approaching.
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8: Accident. Broadway at Schuyler Street. Off-duty sheriff deputy on the scene reporting a 16-year-old female facial injuries. Pretty one deal.

0: about the intersection of Broadway and Schuyler, reporting a 16-year-old female facial injuries from an electric scooter accident.
1: Walter Ridge Command, 357 is arriving.
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0: Good, thank you.
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5: Whoever has a crew covering that call, they're now looking from road to stage to cover the front of the MS district.
1: Avenue, Kingsbury. 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
9: 4118.
1: 553 Pretty 2 Route 11519.
10: Hey, this is Bash to Morrell Events. Request from Washington County. Or Williams to stage to cover the 400 that are currently on three calls. Your team requested 1519.
3: EMS 5853.
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3: 5853 is en route for the standby.
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1: We're up at exit 13. Do you still want us to approach southbound, or do you have enough units down there already?
3: We'll stand by. The Hannaford 375 Apricorn Avenue. 322 is on the scene, confirming not an echo. Male is conscious, slower breathing. Unit downgrade 1521.
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7: Now near 9 and 9L, it looks like. Inconsistent speeds. Failure to maintain lane.
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2: 798.
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7: 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It does match. It's showing on a purple Toyota Highlander to Marcel Lane in Lake George.
3: Case number 003871.
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9: Apparently we're handling. I'm going to need those. Person's going to be in the southbound lane. Henry John 7116. The second one's going to be in the northbound lane. That's David Sam Adam 7652. We are in traffic.
7: 8653.
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3: 49, got y'all in.
0: 149 to Pirate Title, 175, guys.
4: 7322.
5: 15, we're in service.
6: Received. 35-7, I've got two other both left lanes EMS closed down at this point.
7: Copy.
8: King 25.
9: Medicat.
2: 1525. The area is for the 3T complaint. She's currently north on 9, passing Montcalm Street in the village of Lake George, New York. Mary Adam Paul, 3984, a blue, purple Toyota Highlander.

0: 4118 County, I'm off at the mall. Did the caller give his location?
1: Do you want the information for the vehicle she struck? Do you want me to hold on to it for later?
2: Hang on to it.
3: Yeah, thank you. I can attempt a recall, figure out where you went.
1: It looks like they're at the intersection of Canada and Montcalm right now.
3: Copy. You in the area, Marshal, now.
2: Turn around.
4: Copy that.
0: 18, that's from.
2: PD.
3: Wait, he's going to be stepping out of Marshall shortly and looking for...
2: Continue northbound.
1: Caller is in a Hyundai Santa Cruz. It looks like she might be pulling into Duffy's now.
5: Five and two.
2: Patrol back to the station. Speak to D from the village.
5: 175, cab.
2: 158.
1: 10-4, you should be all set. Visual of the vehicle at Canada and Amherst. Believe it pulled into the Duffy's parking lot. Is not sure.
2: I'm in a parking lot.
1: Receive. This should be an older model for Pole Highlander.
5: Four and for nine county arriving.
2: We'll take a right at Lower Amherst. I'm sure if it went to Duffy's parking lot or down towards like the boardwalk area. 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

0: 4144, I'm 35 at 76.
1: 44, if you check the area, so 2 minutes ago, northbound, leaving the city, a black Dodge pickup, northbound on 4, passing the Price Chopper, tinted windows all over the road, and unable to maintain lane. Caller's no longer behind.
0: 44.
1: 44-15-35, no ridge.
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1: 419 is on 15-35, no ridge, sir.
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4: Could I get the address again for the call in Stillwater?
3: 4119 on Hudson Avenue now in 44 checking area as well. We're all set.
4: Received. Was there a description though?
3: About 5 minutes ago now, passing the Price Chopper heading north on Route 4 into Stillwater, which is Hudson Avenue. 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
7: We just got an announcement about a mile north of our location, southbound. There's a car broken down the middle lane. 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
5: 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That's quite a ways.
1: Yeah, just letting you know.
6: Center lane, report of a DV in the traffic jam.
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1: Yeah, receiving 710, non-emergency transport, Glens Falls Hospital, Glens Falls Center, 1551.
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2: Stillwater, report of a leaving the scene, head out accident here.
3: I'm just about to pull Major Dickinson and Hudson out, correct?
2: Yeah, Hudson, I'm looking at the
1: officer. 5-4. 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
1: The caller meets you across the street, the Nettle Meadow Hitching Post. Assistance a property retrieval, the caller standing by in a U-Haul.
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0: Should we be expecting a record to be coming down this way?
1: Stand by, Queen Tour Emergency, South Queen Tour Fire, first responders.

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1: Starting fire near
0: Waker Road, just east of the intersection of East Sanford Street.
2: Yeah, from
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0: is to Malta Stillwater Zone 2 and Stillwater Fire a motor vehicle accident with injuries near Drew Dickinson Avenue at Hudson Avenue, an 11-year-old evaluation at 15.
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2: 3-0-1-2. 673 or 672. Have you heard from 663? 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
2: 1558.
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2: headquarters.
11: 529.
2: We're out.
11: I've been en route. 1558. Shortly on the scene.
4: 1558. At 4:30. 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
1: 666. Second quarter, but 31 Charlie response, very possible stroke.
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9: arriving at
6: 1601. Yeah, from 518
9: headquarters.
6: Duke County, we'll be around from Walford.
10: 2G221601, Major Dickinson at Huntington Avenue. 42 Stratton Lane. Caller's reporting
0: the
10: defending vehicle that fled is there.
0: One lower Amherst.
9: Yeah, affirmative with 525.
6: 22 receiving.
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0: 2004 Jeep Liberty, color blue, showing valid through 5/12/2028 to a Stacy Nora at a Granville. She has a valid
4: public primary speak with Rosemary Gorman. She'll be waiting outside. She's wearing a blue top and white pants, looking to make a report that she lost her cell phone in the restroom earlier today, approximately an hour ago. She did speak with staff. No one has turned it in, and they're refusing to provide further information as to who would have gone in after her.
0: 10-4. 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
4: You can start for a damage vandalism. The reserves speak with Justada at the leasing office. She advised her vehicle had screws on the outside of her tire. She believes it occurred Monday or Tuesday evening. She has since had the tire fixed but would like to make a report.
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1: 416-4,
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3: Bench.
2: Sheriff.
3: Got a female inside the business, a white female, long gray hair, wearing a blue dress, carrying a black and colored canine. She walked in the store with a black eye. Caller believes she was involved in some type of altercation, maybe a domestic with a male subject who's possibly in the homeless camp near the aviation mall. Caller did not witness the altercation and was going to keep the female with her until law enforcement
1: arrived. Service 11, I copy the complaint.
2: 1607.
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6: Received, are you in the Duffy's parking lot, or is it lower down?
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6: Received, are you in the Duffy's parking lot, or is it lower down?
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2: Three eight Jesus, 357, 387, and 544. Thank you.
3: Go ahead.
2: We're gonna be clearing. You guys can go back in.
3: Picking up.
4: Feeling is an art.
5: If you're coming in off of Route 30, it would be in at about a quarter mile on your right. It's a long driveway.
6: 357, 387. I've got, you'll need a couple minutes. What a ways down the road here.
3: Thank you. Okay, take your time.
5: 1610.
7: 316. 332 will be out with that female. You can show me in service.
6: Coming out down on the outside lane. That's up down there. Stay clear there. Coming through.
7: 2153 is responding.
5: 153 Party 2 BLS, 150 Hines Road, Argyle, cross of Nicholson Lane and Kenner Route 44, the Manor residence.
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7: Received.
5: 153 responding, 161.
9: Sheriff, dispatch.
5: EMS Control 2251.
10: It'll follow up the interstate exit.
9: 1611.
5: From North Granville. They're going to park the engine on the side of the road and walk in. It's a small driveway.
9: Sheriff, dispatch.
11: I'm clear of the interstate. Now to Will and the Endor.
9: 1512.
6: Yep, we're just picking up.
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5: 2752.
7: We're back.
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5: EMS Control 904.
7: 904 arriving at Glens Falls Hospital.
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2: 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We're going to 1-4 dialysis. 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
1: Five seven was around veterans.

0: hotel that you budget in, 932 State Route 9, room 118. Speaking with a Michael Briggs, reports a female subject in a red vehicle was harassing him as she had passed the hotel on Route 9. She then began to follow him. However, he lost sight of her.
1: In service 3-4, shooting off of PSV for memory life.
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0: 2G22 County. Myself and 2G21 are out to crash.
1: 7210, 2041 Amsterdam Road between Peaceable Street and Featherbed Lane. Caller is reporting her 17-year-old friend who operates a blue Jeep is threatening suicide there.
2: I'm with you. All right.
1: 1616.
3: Yeah, I'm still under 59-0. Still, where the units are clear from the motor vehicle accident.
4: Okay, taxi.
2: I'll be tight. This is Kevin.
4: Tumper.
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0: 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A 10-month-old male, difficulty breathing, allergic reaction to lotion.
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0: Carroll 14 Victoria Drive off of Wincoma Lane Ridge Road. So you could say Dominic Belastro regarding a larceny of car detailing equipment. States that occurred at 15 Killian's Way, approximately 1300. He's since returned to his residence.
1: Check any available March police in the area of Saratoga.
2: HE20.
3: Whatever 306.
1: Zero, can you landline contact?
2: This is.
4: It's in the municipal lot next door.
5: 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GG2
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7: 1631.
8: New York Reg, Charlie Edward Lincoln, 6602. CEL 6602. 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
0: Racing, stand by.
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4: 4155.
9: Go ahead.
4: Are you clear to walk in?
9: Negative.
4: EMS control 2953.
0: It's going to be 97 southbound, just north of exit 18 on the left shoulder. Caller is a passerby putting a white pickup truck and is changing a tire. He'd advise there's another vehicle behind him, however, partially in the left lane, providing him traffic control. He's concerned that those vehicles are going to get struck. TD51, a little feedback. You going to handle? Tracy, thank you. Dispatch 8066 Boy Charles in Connecticut, not on file.
2: Same. 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

0: Warren County Bikeway, described as between 149 and Route 9. Car located drug paraphernalia on the east side of the trail. Appears your best access is going to be the parking lot, the Lynn Air Motel, 1870.
1: Body by Jane, route for both.
0: Caller advised is about a mile north of the 149 bridge.
1: 1635.
2: Really, see, did the caller state they picked it up and were waiting for us, or that they saw it on the side and continued on?
0: The caller was instructed not to touch it.
3: 439, since 2311.
4: 439.
3: I'll be out of zone picking up that 505 from Montgomery County.
4: 1636.

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2: 1636.
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4: 182.
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4: 10-4, clear from SPAC and route back to NIRA.
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0: History shows that address and the phone going to apartment 1 for Nicholas Bateas, subject. History of a domestic there in June.
1: Crazy.
0: 152, copy.
1: EMS control 2654.
2: We're arriving.
1: 2654 arriving 168.

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2: Headquarters at
0: You
2: two
0: sent me a blotter
2: four,
0: from Crown
2: south.
0: Property at the Gilbert Road, Stewart.
2: Secure, no further. 1638.

0: to Christine Shattuck. She's currently at a residence, 59 Blood Street in Hartford, looking to speak with an officer regarding a juvenile riding a mini bike, almost striking her, doing wheelies on County Route 30 in the area of State Route 40. It's an ongoing issue.
1: I'm pulling up. It looks like those vehicles are starting to move. All eyes.
2: 3-3-16-40.

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0: Fire Control 4, Johnson Emergency. 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An 81-year-old female, difficulty breathing and lethargic. A priority 1 ALS response. 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A priority 1 ALS response, fire control 1642.
2: 1642.
0: ALS control is on trivial on 757.
3: 757 responding.
0: Johnson Revealed on 757 responding at 1641.
2: Clear, sir. Total American.
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1: I'm 85 cruiser off to 564 Gander Road.
2: What are you doing?
3: Took an additional call, normal conversation in the background.
4: I'm sending everybody down to meditation and around
3: the background.
4: And one lane traffic from the other direction from the car.
5: Hey, Dave.
6: Green Hoffman from Florida Base,
7: Tech. 529
4: Command is on base.
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6: Chief, what do you want from this station? Engine, or you want my name for?
7: 1642.
4: Why don't you bring the engine out of the scene up here? Two car motor vehicle accident in traffic. Multiple people won't be able to move either one of them.

0: 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I'm going to have you come in off Carl Road with your best access.
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4: 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And patrol to number 26, Maple Street. Interview a Natalie Fawcett. 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She was passing out flyers. Stopped over to the neighbors. And neighbor advisor, cat was always stopping over.
3: 4165.
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3: Second 4 3 6 96.

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1: EMS Control's on for Johnson. We're going to be on 757.
0: We're going to divert to the Main Street call in front of the school. I believe North Warren will be closer to the original call up in Morris.
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2: 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They're going to have to come from Waddell off of Route 8.
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5: 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Number 52 EMS. Morris Road. I believe you're going to take Waddell Road off of City Redoux.
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8: 16. I want to have you come in. Once Jones is shut down, you can stage right in the travel lane just west of the white truck.
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2: Earlier,
10: on
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1: EMS
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7: Can you start towards the aviation mall over by Ollie's and meet me here? 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
8: Boy, I want your vehicle to cross the other lane. So you're coming in, correct?
11: Nothing coming this way. Shut that side of the road right down.
5: Control's on for Valum 746.
11: Shut it down here, just the intersection short of you.
7: Can we get the nature of the call on Morris Road, please?
5: 746, it's going to be an 81-year-old female described as lethargic, experiencing difficulty breathing.
7: Receive.
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5: We're not going to take on ground one. 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
0: Jefferson Place and Irving Avenue, the Granville Center, C-Wing.
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5: Okay, hold on, Chief. 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
1: Ambulance 724 arriving at 1657. Second call, Jessup's Landing also being dispatched for mutual aid.
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1: Marketing 5 control 4, Lozano emergency, your second call, Jessup's Landing also being dispatched for mutual aid. Number 73 Stony Creek Road in Hadley, an 82-year-old male, lethargic, confused, and unable to ambulate. Morgan, if I could repeating for Lozano emergency, your second call. Jessup's Landing also being attempted and dispatched for mutual aid. Number 73 Stony Creek Road in Hadley, an 82-year-old male, described as lethargic, confused, and unable to ambulate. Party 1 ALS Fire Control 1658.
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6: By name and date of birth, first one is going to be a male, last name North, common spelling. 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
5: All right, sure. 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
5: 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Correct 2955 responding 1702. I don't know if you copied. 2953 has been here for 9 minutes.
10: We're in some things, sir.
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9: Show me on a vessel stop at Hewlett Landing. Also, you ran a HIN number for me about 10 minutes ago. Could I get the last data of that last
10: Zero chance this match.
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1: 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Respond 4567 Roulette Boulevard.
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1: 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Pilot knob fire, first responders. Respond 4567 Roulette Boulevard off of Pilot Knob Road. A 69-year-old female, difficulty breathing with chest tightness. A priority 1A loss response, fire control 1707.
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0: Romeo on 722 arriving at
2: 1717.
1: Thomas Harold. Thomas Harold.
0: EMS control, North 1746.
3: Fire
0: EMS control, Navy on 746.
4: Park.
0: Can we get the address again? 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
1: 1717.
0: Address is 252 Morris Road.
1: You're right.
0: Going to be located in
5: Irving Glen Falls.
1: Irving Glen Falls Hospital, 1717.
5: Dallas, ending mileage 18243.
0: 17-3 right now in North Creek, right next to the school. Received ambulance 757 advised to use Waddell Road from Route 8 to access the residence.
1: If we're trying to mail a 2023 Cadillac color white to a Nancy Smith Church Street, the city. 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
5: Sample.
1: 882-4211 advised, Central.
5: No.
1: Harold is non-driver and the only revoked showing out of Boston Spa. He does have a 5R agency for trespassing, negative extradition for OAC.
0: Engine 496 on scene of 1817. Fire control and rescue 126.
6: 126 responding.
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0: 49. Sheriff's dispatch. That subject has an open case of state police. She was referred to them. You can show me clear.
1: So that's 97022A Granville. Cross streets at Dayton Hill Road and Riverside Drive.
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5: Copy, I'll be off with that vehicle. 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
6: Came in as a 20-year-old female.
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9: of Upper Sherman Avenue.
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1: 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Vehicle just pulled into 155 Union Avenue. Should be near Lincoln John Union, or Lincoln John Young, 3318.
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2: 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Number 164 Trout Brook Road, crossings of Donnelly Road and Gucci Road in the town of Minerva. 80-year-old female, fluctuating blood pressure, dizziness, and a cardiac history.
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0: Gucci Road and Donnelly Road in the town of Minerva. 80-year-old female, fluctuating blood pressure, dizziness, does have a cardiac history.
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0: Area check. We'll
4: link to Troutbrook Road. North Warren has a second ambulance and is responding.
0: What did you do that?
1: 14, go ahead.
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4: 1-5-5-5-5-5-5-9, that tire's been cleared for the roadway.
1: Sure.
0: Back up these moved on. They were advised earlier, however. I'll be clear. 3V for the remainder.
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0: Okay, you climb, Eddie.
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0: 318. Is a valid address on the tax map. However, she indicated the last name was Papa, and I have found a Nicholas Papa at 315 Indian Headway. I have a home phone number for him back from 2022.
1: Disabled vessel. He did try towboat, however, they are unavailable at this time.
2: 019-661-1742.
0: Hit for the complaint and address. Wait for the mail subject. I'm not sure if you told me.
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Jackson Park has my name is Charlie Chastain, 829 Route 146 McDonald's Lobby. 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

0: 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I'm clear, you can send me 862.
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0: 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I just wonder about how somewhere for Fishback.
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0: 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They turned around. 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
5: 39 copies. That's going to be a problem. Do you want
4: to
5: tell them now? Also.
4: Before I could, I have not heard back from him since. I'll advise if he does call back. 315, if you could copy a complaint at 216 Hartford Main Street, cross of Hastings Road and State Route 40. Caller is a Mallory Gardner. She's indicating that there's a horse trailer that's now parked behind her property line. Apparently it contains a horse and three dogs that were left several hours ago with just water inside. They have been causing a ruckus behind the residence. And she's not sure who they belong to.
0: I don't care.
4: She needs to know the owner. She's going to try to get a name for you. Copy.
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1: Yeah, Mass Control's on for jumps. We're going to be on 757.
0: 757 arriving Guns Falls.
1: Received Johnson, we're going to be on 757 arriving Guns Falls Hospital, 1749.
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2: 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You assigned 75 to that traffic stop. 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
2: They said it was going to be on Pitchback Road between Young and Antioch. Apparently they spoke to the homeowner. The lawnmower was smoking because he overfilled it. There was no vehicle fire.
3: Greg Heath.
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3: Ricky Burdett, subject is laying either in or near the roadway down from a residence. At one point, he left his backpack at the caller's residence. However, the caller's husband returned the backpack to his residence.
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3: 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However, he was disabled and unable to go out and check on Ricky.
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2: Sheriff, dispatch.
5: I'm going to be out at 193 Gurn Springs. It looks like I have an apartment A and B here. Can you look on your end and see if you have a history with this name, that either of these?
3: Queensbury 722 out of Gunsfalls Hospital, 1756.

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1: 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I ran the Ricky subject. He's non-driver. He only revoked negative for any files. Looks like his address is showing to 1 Metal Arc Lane in the town of Warrensburg.
2: 1344. Three,
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5: 1803.
6: 4315. 450 northbound, now at the corners. A blue Toyota RAV4, partial plate of King Adam Henry, all over the roadway. Continuing northbound from the corners.
3: 4344 for another.
7: 4-5. 4-3-4-4.
4: 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EMS. 0.
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6: 7-4-3-4-4, go ahead.
8: I'm talking to walking here. Miss, how old are you? Can you start EMS to our station for a 50-year-old female with a, looks to be second degree burn on her left hand?
6: Excuse me, I haven't dispatched.

0: 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Just stop.
1: 904, EMS control.
0: 18-0.
2: 1-4, cop.
1: EMS control on 904.
3: 904, arrive in the hospital.
0: 4118, lower new term.
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0: 2G33, same traffic.
4: 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From motion detection in the hallway reception area, negative contact with the key holder.
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0: The feline from the water wheel appears to be GOA. 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
1: 1808.
2: 75, Sheriff, dispatch.
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1: Yes.
5: Shows arriving at the PD.
1: 1809.
5: ATR 954 EMS.
1: Yes.
5: Shows arriving at the PD.

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0: Charge
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1: 329 Burkersville Road, that was GOA, okay, and close it out. I'm in the area of the Stewart Second Auto. They did recall and vice cooking, that's awesome.
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5: 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I'll be in route there.

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1: 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A male resident locked himself in the bathroom after damaging numerous things in the residence. 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Unknown if there's any weapons in the bathroom.
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0: I'm going to be out at the residence on Metal Break Lane. First one on the right.
3: 1381 zone.
1: Drew, we're going to be leaving here momentarily. You can stand by. Thank you.
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5: 367 eastbound from Medline Road. John Paul Victor 6334. It's a red Pontiac.
2: 1820.
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8: 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Texas farm trailer.
1: Frank Zebra.
13: 2211 exit 16 northbound.
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0: 44, same traffic.
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0: Seven four one four five two G 11.
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5: Put 7.
6: 11.
0: Apparently the subject heard the pole on the radio, called 911 to state that they were fine, home with the mother and brother, no thoughts of self-harm. One unit to continue.
5: 57, I'm 04 out. I'll continue.
6: One copy, I'm 7 out, I'll continue.
4: 4 5 copies, I'll disregard.
0: 1827.

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0: 450-445.
3: 268-73 Riverside Drive in Chester. 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Regarding a possible burglary in progress at his residence, 6370 State Route 9, Apartment 1 in Chester. Looks like Trooper Messina from the B-line handled a burg nearby earlier.
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0: Four, five, seven, County Ryan.
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3: 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The plane has been towed into a shallow sandy area where it will remain. 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
1: County receive 1831. 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
7: 3-4, I will not have
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8: Those animals are being supervised and are in good health. Also, could you open and close me a sheet for an area check? 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
9: Charlie Alvin House Motel, 851 State Route 9, a single car property damage, a gray Super Forester versus a sign in the parking lot.
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10: 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I have multiple calls from Orangeburg.
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0: 557, control to 4 2nd Street in Queens Ferry. Cross streets are going to be Main Street and River Street. I have a fall detection from an Apple Watch on 911 with no voice contact. I've attempted to call back with negative results. We have no history for the number.
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0: 1835.
2: Queensberry Mercy for ALS.
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2: Metro 4 Westland Falls Emergency, Queensberry Emergency for ALS. Respond the well now urgent care 920 State Route 9, cross of Weeks Road. 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A 31 ALS.

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7: Received.
0: Like number 280 to respond to a separate ambulance to meet you on scene.
7: Affirmative, yes, please.
5: Will you also be en route to the interstate call with 53?
0: Adam, crest of Woodard and Court Street for a 25-year-old female, conscious of breathing, reporting abdominal pain with recent surgery to her head in at...
8: Here comes 602.
0: 9-5-5, responding 1846.
9: I'm 715.
5: Fire cop.
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0: Greater William S. Acknowledging 2955, responding with member 481 available on board. 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
4: Sheriff, Smash. 754 Glens Falls, 1847. 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
1: 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I'll be en route back.
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0: You messed with transporting Saratoga Hospital 56, you're going to be riding in, I'll be following.
1: 1849. That's data. 5853. Hey, Russ. 53 is riding on call.
2: Sam King, 9937,
1: Murray on call, 1850.
2: 126-131-980 with a passenger near Klein ID 509-677-435. If you can run and attach that to the case, please.
3: 416,
2: can you
3: play again, please?
2: Lincoln Sam King 9937. Driver's going to be 126-131-980, passenger 509-677-435.
3: Do you need anything over the air? Are you being
1: mobile?
4: Order is 2D68. The caller was in the driveway when you went past him. You able to return in front of 73 Riverside Drive? I'll have him flag you down.
3: Where
1: is it? 1851.
5: 4175, Connecticut CID 037-915-670.
0: Arriving.
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1: EMS 1956.
4: Control.
1: EMS.
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8: 904 en route to 2nd Street.
4: Guns falls in to 904 en route to 2nd Street, 1853. 711 copy.
8: 711.
9: Just before Big 15, the U-turn there and coming up north.
0: Copy that. We're at that point now.
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3: 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Law enforcement is also responding. Fire control 1853.
9: Outside, holding mother and child parish. 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LRY 3651.
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9: We're going to be outside 402 Palmer Avenue. Bill's
1: current. 455-402 Palmer Avenue, 1854.
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9: Take out the median lane, please. 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
3: Outside fire, construction debris smoldering.
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1: 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EMS control to West Gums Falls, NBL 711.
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7: Dangerous crash at the track. 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
1: EMS controls on for ambulance 904.
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Marquette Fire Control repeating for a Thurman fire. Respond 1018 High Street, cross streets of Dartmouth Road and Mallard Road. Request from NCON, reporting construction debris smoldering. Fire Control 1859.

0: W964 Warren County Fire Alert on the air with the monthly alert, siren and unit test, force test for North Queensbury.
1: Fire medical says Boston Light DMS Delta choking, 42 Terrace Court, cross Hillside Drive and Woodsdale Drive, TAC 3, 1900.
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1: Jack 21 New Land Road, cross of Appeal Road, for two JVs, southbound on Hudson Avenue, riding e-bike.
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11: No report needed. I'll be tight.
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1: Union Ave, the Naira, dispatch 1960.
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3: Car 48, contact fire control 1916.
1: Sheriff, dispatch.
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4: You can advise EMS that we are at the front entrance, the parking lot of the jail.
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0: Greasy. 4383, trail. 4383. 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
1: ER 3856. 3856, arriving St. Peter's. Here's 1919.
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1: 1919.
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3: Ambulance 724 arriving Glens Falls Hospital 1920.
1: 1920.
4: Fire dispatch 560.
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4: 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I'll be investigating.
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1: Clifton Park, a business alarm, the quick response, 2077 Route 9.
2: GG33 tied up interstate complaint.
3: GG34 87 exit 10.
4: 497 Ninefire Road.
1: The quick response 2077 Route 9. The general alarm from the warehouse pedestrian north.
4: 497.
5: EMS 1951.
0: EMS.
5: 1951, back in the district available.
0: 1926. C-153 transporting to Albany Med. And 1926.
6: Share to the fire spot, share to the fire, E-562-5652, medical assist 204 South Broadway, the well now. Repeating E-562-5652, medical assist 204 South Broadway. Dispatch clear 1927.
4: Fire dispatch 563 is in quarters.
6: 1927.
1: County, it's for Quorum. An unknown crash, 357 County Route 24, between Fire Falls and Fulton.

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2: G13, 357 County Route 24, between Spire Falls Road and Fulton Road, just before the close on, I cover off the road, possibly into a guardrail. I don't know. The car is actually going to be a bystander. It's apparently a motorcycle. I cover off the road.
1: Four South Broadway,
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0: General weakness and vomiting.

0: Central, Pulteney, Fairhaven. At this time, Pulteney, you can disregard the mutual request, acknowledging Fairhaven 525 on responding in 1933.
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0: 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I have 525 and responding.

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4: 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Can describe the major request surrounding a full reference change for 1936.
3: 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Good cat update.

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1: 37.
2: I believe the one near Fultz Road is between Fultz and Spire Falls.

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1: Sheriff, dispatch.
0: Well, clear last, back route to 56 car.
2: EMS patrol to 992.
3: 417, Sheriff's
1: Dispatch. 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
2: This is number
3: 245.
2: Was there any acknowledgments I wasn't able to copy?
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1: 1338. 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
4: I have a full crew.
1: 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Negative, I have a crew from Fairhaven responding to the Sierra 22 call.
4: Received. Was there any acknowledgments for an EMT at all, or no?
1: Negative.
4: Received. Can you just page one more time, see if you can get an EMT 245 being routed to the rooms?

0: it over. You're going to take care of that?
1: Affirm, I'll make his door about 02 and I'll take care of it.
0: Right, same.
1: One round pond and...
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0: 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Spawn Camp Chincha-Cook, 1872 Pilot Knob Road, cross of Davis Way and Camp Andrews Way. 14-year-old female, conscious, alert, breathing, elbow injury from a fall, a Priority 1 BLS. Fire Control clear at 1942.
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4: 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The bridge, there's no loud music. I'll be quiet, sir.
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0: 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Queen Story 722 on scene 1953.
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0: Steward staff's advised that that individual is going to be in the Arrow Bank parking lot. I'll be checking there.
1: Number.
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3: 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Can you provide Harold's date of birth, please?
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0: 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I copy.
1: 1956.
2: 4-5, Sheriff's Dispatch. Traffic's off.
1: Four 4155, go ahead.
3: I'm going to be Church Street, Village Grant, Mary, Hector, Sarah, 9676, MHS, 9676.
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1: 1956.

0: 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I got her 661, service check.
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6: I'll be clear last. You can send me 001.
5: 1959.
7: I'm 4 off of the mail south side of the Junie Empire Building. What was that?

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0: At this time, 371 only.
1: Caller's going to be in the rear parking lot off of Library Avenue, silver Volkswagen sedan.